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14: Eastbound McFarland from Coker to Jack Warner Parkway. It's a 13-minute drive. Also on Highway 69 South from Skyland Boulevard to Old Greensboro Road. It's a 6-minute drive. 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And also construction on Skyland at I-359. With your Tuscaloosa traffic now, I'm Lisa Buck.
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18: Girl power, black girl magic. No. I don't want you to label us tonight. I want you to hear me when I ask this question. I want you to look and I want you to take a moment and see how much we show up. How we show up and listen, we show up and we resolve the issue. We are the most educated in this nation, but we have all these hundreds of thousands of black women that have been unemployed. They are denigrating us even when we make it to the White House. Do you actually feel that black women are celebrated or overlooked? What do you say? 1-877-345-7747. I got Dietrich Haddon and Group Fire coming up on the Nightly Spin.

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0: Group Fire, I Can Count on You on the Nightly Spirit and Family. It's your girl, Darlene, and we're just having some black girl talk tonight. I'm just going to do it because I have to, and I would love for us to, you know, just hone in on it because, you know, we're strong black women, and sometimes people just get that twisted because we are naturally showing up and we're naturally carrying all of this stuff, but, you know, strength is admirable. You know, we admire that. But what ends up happening, because we're so strong all the time, we are experiencing emotional neglect. We experience lack of support. And we have these unrealistic expectations. Listen, I need to know, black women, how you feel about us? Do you feel that we are celebrated during the elections that we carry this democracy? Or do you feel like we are overlooked when it comes to protection? Tell me your name and where you're calling from.
1: My name is Gregory. I'm calling from Maryland. When a person is loyal to God through belief and thereby is fair to his or her own people, but is also fair to other people that are different from them, that person will be recognized over time. And that includes African-American people, women, or anybody else. But it starts with a loyalty to God through belief in Jesus Christ, which will lead you to be good to your own people, but it will also lead you to be good to other people in a fair and just manner. And then thereby that person will be recognized over time for that goodness.
0: Yes. Yes, thank you. Thank you for that. And I appreciate you calling in tonight. You know, let me just say this. Strength should not be mistaken for lack of need. We are naturally strong. We really are. God equipped us a different way. But just because that sister's being strong does not mean that she doesn't need you. Doesn't mean that she don't need anything. Know how to detect how we can support black women, all right? 1-877-345-7747. Listen, we've been leading for a long time, leading in the family, leading in the church, leading our communities, leading movements, and leading even in the elections. But are we protected as black women? Are we supported and honored for who we are as black women? Talk to you, girl. 1-877-345-7747. Call me and tell me what you think, okay? Hezekiah Walker and the Love Fellowship Choir and Ty Tribbett coming up on the Nightly Spirit.

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0: Mary Mary.
1: What up, everybody? 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

you. That's Tight Tripping on the Nightly Spirit. And we having some sister love and sister talk tonight, family. You know, we are, our strong black woman nature is what it is. But what we're talking about is the way that we show up for everybody all the time, doing the things and all of the things, you know. Shouldn't we have some more conversation about how that could be reciprocated to us in society? Let's have some policy conversations like maternal health, workplace equity, community safety, mental wellness, economic access. Do you feel that black women, as much as we show up and support everybody else in this society, do you think that we are receiving what we give out? Is it reciprocated? Appreciate all of you calling in tonight. And I just want to affirm this before I go. You know, black women's contributions have been the lead in our community. And, you know, progress has been made, but support has got to match the contribution. Don't forget about us, you know? Protection must be intentional, and solutions require collective effort. Thank you so much, everybody, for chiming in tonight. On the way, I've got Fred Hammond and Radical for Christ and Maverick City Music on the Nightly Spirit.

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Lovely Spirit, your girl Darlene. That is Run to You by Maverick City Music. And let me say this, this conversation is actually not about division. I hope that you heard my heart tonight and you received it the way that it was intended. But this conversation is about alignment. Because when Black women are supported, guess what happens? Families become stronger. Communities are even stronger. And the future is brighter because it too is stronger. So the goal is not to just acknowledge contribution. It is to ensure that we are well to continue our care for our churches, our communities, our families, and for our government. We are here. You got us or no? Coming up, family, I'm talking to my brother Dietrich Haddon. 5 minutes away on the Nightly Spot.

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0: family, it is the Nightly Spirit, your girl Darlene, and you're my brother, your brother, our brother, Dietrich Haddon is in the building tonight. They had it.
1: What up, though?
0: Darlene. You.
1: Oh, Darlene. What's the song I wrote for you last time?
0: Oh, Lord. Oh, Jesus.
1: Darlene.
0: Darling.
1: I gotta get it together, but it's somewhere on that vibe.
0: Let me tell you something. You stay right there and send that right on over here. We got
1: it. I'm sending it. What's up with you?
0: Man, God is just doing great things. I'm so excited for what's next. And I heard you've been in the studio, and family, we coming back in 17 minutes because Dietrich been in the studio.
1: Been in the lab cooking up something good for you.
0: Amen. We're going to catch up with him 17 minutes away on the Nightly Spirit.

the stage. My choir in their farewell concert and recording, the Tri-City Singers. Put your hands together. Come on, choir. Let's encourage them out there. Let's tell them that the blessing of Abraham is on their life. Oh, my brothers and sisters, because you are in Christ, you are Abraham's heir, and you have an inheritance on your life.

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0: Nightly Spirit, your girl Darlene D. Hattie in the building.
1: We in the building, baby.
0: Out here getting that work. I got to do that whole Detroit. What up, though, with you?
1: What up, though? What up, though, Darlene? That's all Detroit all day.
0: That is Detroit. Shout out to Detroit. You got you. Listen, you just came off tour. You did your whole Detroit tour. You've just been really, really busy, huh?
1: Just been moving and shaking, making it do what it do. You know what I'm saying? I'm still here. I'm still, I feel like in my prime now. You know, if you come to hear me sing, I'm singing my best. If you listen to any of my music, it's my best music. I think it is. Well, some people
0: will
1: sound different. I've been recording since the 90s. So there's some people just stuck on that 90s era. You know what I'm saying? Then there's some people that stuck on the 2000s era, you know?
0: Mm-hmm.
1: But I like where we are now because it's musical freedom. Like you can take gospel anywhere you want to take it. Like, I love what you're doing with the house vibes, like the inspirational house. Like, nobody's doing that. So that's, I mean, I love this season that we're in. I love where gospel music is, and I love the musical freedom that we have. So I think you're going to get the best version of Dietrich Haddon within the next, I would say within these 10 years, then I'm going to call it quits. I'm going to retire on y'all.
0: Everybody say that. Everybody tell my they going to retire. And you're still breathing over there.
1: Well,
0: how
1: know,
0: you going to do that?
1: You know, it's not the easiest genre for all of us.
0: No,
1: you know
0: you're
1: what I'm
0: right.
1: saying? Because you got people judging every little thing that you do. Mm-hmm. So for us to have maintained this long doing what God has called us to do, that's a victory within itself. That deserves a standing ovation for all of us that's doing
0: that's
1: it, you
0: right.
1: know? And for us to continue on, we're gonna squeeze it. We're going to squeeze it. But I do think it comes a point in time where you have to, you know, let
0: relax.
1: These young people, yeah, relax. You've done it and kind of help other young people figure out what they're doing and open the doors for them and teach them how to rock the stage. Because I think there's a lot for this generation to learn when it comes to performances, when it comes to producing a song, the quality of the song, writing the song. It's a lot because I just see people I don't see the quality that I'm used to seeing, you know. I don't want to hurt nobody's feelings.
0: No, but you ain't tell. You got to tell the truth.
1: I don't see too many people that can hold a crowd for, you know, about an hour and a half and really take the audience on a journey, a musical journey, and then feel that anointing and without them, you know, running out of gas. You know, it's a lot to learn. It's a lot to do. So.
0: And it's a lot of music to make.
1: Yeah.
0: They got a lot of music to make.
1: So
0: I just don't think they feel comfortable. I think some people don't feel comfortable yet in their skin because there are a lot of our, and I'm so glad we're having this conversation. There are a lot of people when it's like when you came out with, you know, the Chainbreaker and all of that, you were bold. You were doing something different. You were bold and you stuck with who you are. And then there are some that are coming out, they're being bold and they're trying their feet in some new waters and they're just like, wow, you know,
1: right.
0: Some people they're hitting the same currents we've had to hit, you know.
1: Right.
0: We gotta see who's gonna last.
1: Who's gonna last?
0: That's right.
1: Let me tell you something. I think where this generation is missing it, we're missing the opportunity of really exercising our gifts on a regular basis in the church.
0: Yes.
1: We kind of trying to skip the church element and go straight to being a star. And there's a beautiful thing that's about being a part of a church and an audience. You got a regular audience every week. And so they will tell you, they will teach you, if you be consistent in a church, in a choir, on a praise team, on a regular basis, and just, you know, I used to write my songs and practice on my church every Sunday. And they'd be like, who wrote that song? The old folks, who wrote that song? I said, well, you know, I wrote it and it ain't came out yet. When is it going to be released? I ain't got no record deal. I'm just learning. So I learned a whole lot in the sanctuary, on the stage, learning how to really connect with people, how to communicate with people, how to find the balance of performance and then flowing in the anointing of ministry. So I found that balance. And when people come see me in concert, you get a perfect blend of both. I definitely know how to entertain and hold the crowd, but you also going to feel that power. You're going to feel that conviction. You're going to hear my passion coming through it all. And so I think that's very important for artists. So a lot of people have skipped that school of ministry that I think is necessary when you're doing, when you're singing the gospel.
0: Dietrich Haddam family, Hill City Collective.
1: Yes.
0: As they've gotten together. He's got new music. I can't wait to let you hear it. And it is something, I was like, hey, this ain't no Christmas song, but you can play it at Christmas too.
1: right.
0: This is, I mean, it is so dope. But anyway, coming up, family, I want you to hear the new single. It's called The King of Glory. And it's coming up. 15
1: Check
0: minutes
1: it out, people.
0: Nightly Spirit.

0: Why'd I go to the doctor? 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Turns out I have atrial fibrillation, which increases the risk of stroke about 5 times.
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1: Yeah.
2: Listen, I love it.
3: It's got that bounce to it. It's got that, I don't want to say the artist's name, but, you know, it's got that hip-hop mixed in there.
0: Yeah.
3: You know, in there. It's crazy. I love this song, King of Glory. Now, when I was teaching these songs at the rehearsals, you can tell which songs are the songs by how the choir responds to them when you're teaching the songs. And every time we do that King of Glory, I mean, the choir rehearsal just turned into a praise party, dance party. We just have a good time. And I was like, okay, that's gotta be our first single. But there's a lot to choose from because the entire album is incredible.
0: Yes, yes.
3: And so I'll be dropping them every month leading up to the release of the entire album.
0: When is the album going to release?
3: I'm trying to figure that out right now. But I don't know. But soon it's going to drop. Right now I got a single dropping with Melvin Crispell, which is one of the coldest singers of this generation.
0: Isn't he?
3: Called Without Christ. That's going to send you somewhere. But the whole album is just incredible.
0: Oh, my God, man. I can't wait to hear the whole album. And whenever the Lord tells you.
3: Come on.
0: Let us know.
3: I will.
0: Yes, sir.
3: Let us know.
0: But listen, family, Dietrich Haddon, and that's Hill City Collective. The name of that song is King of Glory. Now, I played another one. What? Y'all know, I don't know if y'all know it. I just be randomly playing y'all. So I played two of them. I played another one of your songs with Joshua Giles.
3: Prophesy. Do you hear me? That song will shake a room. We did it at Mantle at the top of the year. And when we got to that song, the concert was over.
0: It was over.
3: And I just think this is a time now where you really have to declare. And you're going to have whatever you say. If you believe it, God's going to back it up. And so we're just motivating people to speak life to your situation. Come on, don't wait for some prophet to come along and prophesy to you. You prophesy to your own situation.
0: So
3: I'm excited about that song. I'm excited about Prophet Joshua Giles and what he is, who he is to the generation and the culture right now.
0: Mm-hmm.
3: And met him, you know, didn't know he was such a big fan of my music and my career. He's been following me down through the years. And he's like, man, I need you to work on my album, man. I was like, Cole, let me see what I can do. And then we got together and there are some incredible songs of worship, praise, prophetic flow on this album. I believe that album will be released around the Mantle event that's happening in July. There's a big Mantle event. And so we're going to release the whole album there, and we'll be there singing all the songs and having a good time and flowing in the prophetic. It's going to be incredible.
0: Bro, you are busy. You hear me?
3: I'm pressing on. I got to press on the upward way.
0: The upward way. I know that's right. New heights.
3: Gaining every day.
0: That's good stuff. Dean, thank you so much for hanging out with us tonight. Family, get your hands on this, the King of Glory. And we're just going to be waiting till you let us know when we can get the rest of this album. And you said you are dropping William Crispell III. Uh-huh.
3: Without Price, the collective, the Hill City Collective, featuring Melvin Crispell. Mm-hmm. And it's going to be incredible. It's called Without Price. You got to get it right now. Get it tonight.
0: Yes. Look, family, listen. Just get ready for it. Dietrich Haddon is going. He's got his guns loaded. He's got a lot of songs for us this year. Come on. D. Haddon, we love you, brother.
3: I love you more, my sister. We'll talk.
0: Thank you. Absolutely. And family, I want you to keep it right here. I got Sybil Wilkes joining us in 15 minutes on The Nightly Spirit.

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1: I love you, Lord, for your mercy never fails me.

Sybil Wilkes with what we need to know. The military standoff in the Middle East is escalating. President Trump announced Monday the U.S. took out 7 small Iranian ships in the Strait of Hormuz. This action is part of Project Freedom, a new effort to wrestle control of the vital waterway away from Iran. Admiral Brad Cooper said the U.S. successfully cleared a pathway through Iranian mines for commercial ships, but he issued a stern warning for Tehran to steer clear of U.S. warships or face the consequences. Back on the home front, it's primary day, or as I like to call it, voting day, in Indiana and Ohio. All eyes are on the Hoosier state, where President Trump endorsed 7 challengers against Republican state senators who blocked his redistricting plans last year. In Ohio, the GOP is choosing their next candidate for governor. Former presidential candidate Vivek Ramaswamy is a heavy front runner with the president's backing. And if he secures that nomination, he'll likely face Democrat Amy Acton in the fall. The race for Georgia's governor is also heating up. Former President Joe Biden officially endorsed former Atlanta Mayor Keisha Lance Bottoms in the Democratic primary. Madam Bottoms, who served as a senior advisor in the Biden administration, is facing a field that includes former Republican Lieutenant Governor Jeff Duncan. And with President Biden's backing, Bottoms is looking to solidify her lead as the primary approaches later this month, May 19th, early voting already underway. And for the parents and teachers out there, new research from the National Bureau of Economic Research is giving a mixed bag on cell phone bans in schools. Turns out that putting the phones away makes kids feel better, but it doesn't necessarily make that algebra any easier to comprehend. To subscribe to my free daily newsletter, please visit SybilWilkes.com. For all the news 24/7, go to news1.com. I'm Sybil Wilkes. Be informed. Be empowered.

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I always used to pray. 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But I said, if you give me one more chance at life and music, I promise you, I'm going to shout you out, and I'm going to testify, and we're going to have a little church up.

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too late. His daughter is dead. But Jesus ignored their comments and he said, don't be afraid. Just trust me. Now, I want to deal with something that's real, family, tonight. You know, bad news travels fast, but faith has got to be intentional anyway. Jairus was already in a fragile place because he had been believing for his daughter and he was holding on to hope. And then the message came. They told him it's too late. They told him it's over. And they told him there's no point anymore. And if we are honest tonight, a lot of us have received messages like that, that our time has passed and that dream is unrealistic and your body can't recover and that relationship is over and that you never get there from here. And here's what's dangerous. If you keep on listening to the wrong voice long enough, it's going to start sounding like the truth. But Jesus did something so powerful in this story. He ignored the report. Not because it wasn't real, but because it wasn't final. I want you to let that sink in tonight. Just because it's a fact doesn't mean it's your future. That situation looked like it's dead. That diagnosis sounded final, and that timeline felt like it had already expired. But Jesus did not come into agreement with the environment. He came into agreement with what God was saying, with what heaven had already declared. And when he spoke directly to Jairus, he said, "Don't be afraid, just trust me." Now, let me tell you what that means. Fear is going to try to talk you out of things. People are going to try to explain why this is not God. And then circumstances are going to try to convince you. But you're the one that's got the choice. Which report are you going to believe? Because in every season of your life, there's going to be two conversations happening. One that's going to tell you why it's not going to work. And one that's going to remind you that God still can. And the one that you agree with is the one that's going to shape your outcome. And I want to be clear with you tonight. Some people are not evil. They're just conditioned to expect the worst. But that ain't your business tonight. They mean well. And they speak from their limitation, not from the revelation and the relationship that God has with you. So you're going to have to become selective, okay? Selective about what you entertain and what you listen to and what you allow into your spirit, because faith is fragile in the wrong environment. You'll need somebody that's trying to explain your dream and your outcome predictors or reality reporters. You need dream releasers and faith builders and people who will remind you that if God said it, it's possible and it shall come to pass. I want to prophesy this over you tonight. It's not too late. No, it's not over. And what God promised you still has life on it. And what looked dead is about to respond to his voice. But you're going to have to do what Jesus did. You got to ignore the noise and trust the voice of the Most High God. All right? I'm going to pray for you and me and all of us in about 15 minutes. Right here on the Nightly Spirit.

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are definitely an inspiration. My wife and I, we listen to you all the time, and we just want to say keep up the blessed work. God is definitely doing something through your show. The Nightly.

is in the name of Jesus I come, lifting up every person who has heard a negative report. I am praying for that person who has been told that it's too late, for that person who feels like something in their life has died. God, I just declare that tonight we're going to make a decision that we're not going to come into agreement with the doubters around us. We are not coming into agreement with fear. We're not going to partner with doubt. We're not going to allow negativity to take root in our spirit. So, Father, we proclaim tonight that every voice that contradicts your promise will be silenced right now. Every lie that says it's over shall be broken right now. And every fear that has tried to settle in, be uprooted right now. Father, strengthen our faith and give us the courage to believe again. Give us the discipline to guard our environment and give us the wisdom to discern who and what to listen to. Surround us, God, with dream releasers and people who speak life and who build faith and who remind them of your power. And God, we decree that what looked dead is not beyond your reach. What seemed final is not the end of the story that you are declaring over our lives. And what has been delayed is not denied. God, I pray that you breathe life again into dreams, into bodies that have been sick, into hope, and into the future of those who are listening to this broadcast tonight. And I pray that that resurrection power through Jesus Christ move in every area that feels hopeless and lifeless. God, we stand on your word that we will not be afraid. We'll trust you fully, and we will see what you have promised to come to pass. In the mighty and precious name of Jesus, we pray. Amen, amen, and amen. Well, family, that ends another night of the Nightly Spirit. It's your girl, Darlene, and I'll see you again right here tomorrow. But until then, stay safe, stay blessed, and stay woke. Good night.

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22: The sky mostly clear tonight, the low 65. Tomorrow, increasingly cloudy and breezy. The chance of a shower by afternoon. Thunderstorms arrive tomorrow night, and those storms could be severe, the high 81. Thursday, showers ending early, the high 74. I'm James Spann with the Alabama Weather Network on 790 WTSK and Praise 93.3. It's 73 degrees in Tuscaloosa.
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The song says, the cavalry, I heard them sing. 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
5: Date weather information.
6: The sky mostly clear tonight, the low 65. Tomorrow, increasingly cloudy and breezy. The chance of a shower by afternoon. Thunderstorms arrive tomorrow night, and those storms could be severe, the high 81. Thursday, showers ending early, the high 74. I'm James Spann with the Alabama Weather Network on 790 WTSK and Praise 93.3. It's 73 degrees in Tuscaloosa.
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2: 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CBS News Brief, the U.S. has temporarily stopped guiding ships through the Strait of Hormuz. Here's CBS's Jesse Mitchell.
3: President Trump posted on social media that Project Freedom and the movement of ships through the strait would be, quote, paused for a short period to see whether a peace agreement with the regime can be finalized.
2: Three passengers have died on a cruise ship off West Africa, likely from hantavirus. CBS's Dr. Celine Gounder.
4: Hantavirus is a family of viruses that infect rodents, so rats and mice. You get infected usually by breathing dust that has been contaminated by rodent droppings or urine.
2: The governor of Alabama is pushing to redraw the state's congressional maps after the Supreme Court

0: struck down Louisiana's map, creating two black majority districts. From Montgomery, CBS's Shauna Mazzell.
1: They say that this is going to be voter disenfranchisement, and not any voters, but specifically black voters here in the state of Alabama, which makes up about 20% of voters here.
0: CBS News Brief. I'm Christopher Cruz.
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the enemy by dying on the cross. 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

0: the middle of the week, and I want to remind you that great things never come from comfort zones. 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But tonight from the chat room, the family prayer, I want you to get refueled and blessed real good with me on the Nightly Spirit.
1: Darling, it's your girl, darling, darling, darling.
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6: Mostly clear this morning, the low at 65. Later today, increasingly cloudy and breezy. We'll have the chance of a shower this afternoon. Showers and thunderstorms move in here tonight. Some of the storms tonight could be severe. The afternoon high, 81. I'm James Spann with the Alabama Weather Network on 790 WTSK and Praise 93.3. It's 71 degrees in Tuscaloosa.
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4: 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We are located at 4306 M Drive, Northeast Tuscaloosa, Alabama, 35404. Welcome to Remember to Thank God for Jesus Ministry. Today we are looking at the blessing and benefits of the faith that sinners cannot claim. Hebrews chapter 12, verse 2a. Looking unto Jesus, the author and finisher of our faith. Every single aspect of the Christian life is wrapped up in our faith. Romans 3 and 8, we are justified by faith. That is, our right standing before God is solely based on our faith in Jesus Christ. Do something, say something, wear something to identify with your Christian faith. Do something, say something, wear something to identify with your Lord and Savior Jesus the Christ. And always, remember to thank God for Jesus.
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1: 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I'm so glad you asked.

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2: 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Welcome to Remember to Thank God for Jesus Ministry. Today, we're looking at the blessing, benefits of our faith that sinners cannot claim. Hebrews chapter 12, 2a. Looking unto Jesus, the author and finisher of our faith. Every single aspect of the Christian life is wrapped up in our faith. We live day by faith. 2 Corinthians chapter 5 and 7, the Amplified Version Bible. For we walk by faith, not by sight, living our life in a manner consistent with our confident belief in God's promises. Do something, say something, wear something to identify with your Christian faith. Do something, say something, wear something to identify with your Lord and Savior Jesus the Christ. And always remember to thank God for Jesus.
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4: Mostly clear this morning, the low at 65. Later today, increasingly cloudy and breezy. We'll have the chance of a shower this afternoon. Showers and thunderstorms move in here tonight. Some of the storms tonight could be severe. The afternoon high, 81. I'm James Spann with the Alabama Weather Network on 790 WTSK and Praise 93.3. It's 71 degrees in Tuscaloosa.
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2: CBS News Brief. Denver and other parts of Colorado are being blanketed by heavy, wet snow. CBS News Colorado meteorologist Dave Aguilera says the storm won't end until Wednesday.
3: About 3 to 6 inches downtown, 4 to 8 Aurora down to Castle Rock, and 1 to nearly 2, 2.5 feet of snow for the Front Range Mountains and the foothills.
2: CBS News projects former Ohio U.S. Senator Sherrod Brown will win the Democratic nomination for Senate.
4: I'm in this fight with you and this fight alongside you every step of the way. 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
2: Brown will face incumbent Republican John Husted in November. President Trump is pausing the effort to guide ships through the Strait of Hormuz. The SOFAN Center's Caroline Rose.
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2: 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I'm Christopher Cruz.
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5: Mostly clear this morning, the low at 65. Later today, increasingly cloudy and breezy. We'll have the chance of a shower this afternoon. Showers and thunderstorms move in here tonight. Some of the storms tonight could be severe. The afternoon high, 81. I'm James Spann with the Alabama Weather Network on 790 WTSK and Praise 93.3. It's 69 degrees in Tuscaloosa.
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2: CBS News brief, heavy, wet snow is blanketing much of Colorado, including Denver and Aurora. Here's CBS News Colorado meteorologist Dave Aguilera.
3: Heather Ridge, right around 5.9. Mission Viejo should be close to 6. Parkview, further south in Aurora, might wind up with near 7 inches of snow and close to 6 at the Cherry Creek Reservoir as well.
2: The storm is predicted to end by Wednesday afternoon, and the sun will come out. CBS News projects Vivek Ramaswamy will win the Republican nomination for governor of Ohio.
4: I want to say thank you to our U.S. President, President Trump, for his endorsement in this campaign since day one.
2: Ramaswamy will face Democrat Amy Acton in November. The U.S. has temporarily stopped guiding ships through the Strait of Hormuz. Here's CBS's Jesse Mitchell.
5: President Trump posted on social media that Project Freedom and the movement of ships through the Strait would be, quote, paused for a short period to see whether a peace agreement with the regime can be finalized.
2: CBS News Brief. I'm Christopher Cruz.
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4: Mostly clear this morning, the low at 65. Later today, increasingly cloudy and breezy. We'll have the chance of a shower this afternoon. Showers and thunderstorms move in here tonight. Some of the storms tonight could be severe. The afternoon high, 81. I'm James Spann with the Alabama Weather Network on 790 WTSK and Praise 93.3. It's 69 degrees in Tuscaloosa.
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1: This is CBS News on the Hour, your home for original reporting. CBS News brief, a late spring storm has brought heavy wet snow to much of Colorado. The mountains and foothills have already gotten 15 to 20 inches. CBS News Colorado meteorologist Dave Aguilera is watching the storm move.
2: We now have kind of a secondary cold wave, if you will. First one came through today. Next one is moving into northern Colorado with a low coming across New Mexico. All of that mixing together for more snow overnight tonight into tomorrow.
1: Many schools and some universities in the state will be closed today. CBS News projects former U.S. Senator Sherrod Brown will win the Senate Democratic nomination in Ohio. Here's WOIO-TV reporter Caitlin McCarthy.
3: Sherrod Brown, along with his supporters, celebrating this landslide victory in the primary. In November, he will face off against Republican incumbent U.S. Senator John Husted.
1: A luxury cruise ship where three people are believed to have died of the Hanta virus may soon set sail from the Atlantic off West Africa to the Canary Islands. CBS News Brief. I'm Christopher Cruz.
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8: Mostly clear this morning. The low is 65. Later today, increasingly cloudy and breezy. We'll have the chance of a shower this afternoon. Showers and thunderstorms move in here tonight. Some of the storms tonight could be severe. The afternoon high, 81. I'm James Spann with the Alabama Weather Network on 790 WTSK and Praise 93.3. It's 69 degrees in Tuscaloosa.
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2: CBS News Brief. A May snowstorm's dumped up to 20 inches in the Colorado foothills, closing schools and messing up the commute. CBS meteorologist Dave Aguilera.
3: Driving's going to be rough, and then I think by about 3 o'clock, things start to wind down, and by 5 o'clock into the early part of the evening, we might even see some sunshine.
2: Ohio primary results. CBS News projects former Senator Sherrod Brown will face Republican John Husted in November. WOIO-TV's Jeff Slauson.
4: Really new since Sherrod Brown said he was going to be running, that it would be him versus Husted. Sherrod Brown still very popular among the Democratic Party.
2: It'll be Ramaswamy versus Acton in the governor's race. A week before President Trump's visit, China is urging the U.S. and Iran to reopen the Strait of Hormuz. The president's already paused the U.S. operation escorting stranded ships. Soufan Center's Caroline Rose.
5: I think that this administration has been surprised with the patience as well as the, I think, resilience.
2: CBS News Brief. I'm Deborah Rodriguez.
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7: Our Father and our God, the giver of all good and perfect gifts, once again you have spared a few of your children to see the breaking of another day, a day that we have never seen before. You have been kind enough, our Father God, to send down an angel to stand by our bedsides throughout the night, kept watch on this old heartbeat of ours, and kept our blood running warm in our veins. Then touched us this morning with your finger of love and started us out on another day's journey. My Lord, as we come today, we cannot brag about our goodness. We cannot brag about how righteous we have lived. Yet we cannot complain, my Father God, for thou hast been so good to us. Lord, as we come today, we pray that thou wouldest just lend the listening ear to the prayers of thy servants this morning. Lord, we pray today that you would accept our humble gratitude. Search our deceitful hearts, for we know that somewhere along the way we have engaged in conversations that are not worthy of your children. Somewhere along the way we've gone wrong, we've done wrong, we've gotten out of the pathway of duty. But Lord God, my Master, thou hast said in thy word that if we pray and call upon your holy and righteous name and confess our sin, that you would be just to forgive us. Blot them out today, my Lord. Cast them in yonder sea of forgetfulness, where they'll sink there somehow and dissolve and be washed on out into the seas of infinity, never to rise and trouble your children in this world, nor condemn us at yonder judgment bar. My God, we come this morning, we pray that thou wouldest bless the sick and afflicted everywhere. Walk down the aisles of hospitals and down the hallways of institutions of suffering throughout the land. We pray, my God, that you will somehow lay your hand upon those whose fevers are running high, those who cannot turn over this morning for aching muscles, those, my Father God, whose blood have gone too high and whose hearts are out of rhythm. Lord God, somehow in some way we pray that thou wouldest visit those who are afflicted today. Stand by the bedside of the old folk in rest homes throughout the land today. Let them know that old Christians never die, that they just sleep away in thee. Bless those who are in orphan homes throughout the land. Bless the man on his job this morning who cannot see his way out of his economic condition. Bless the young woman today who rises with a dark cloud of despair hanging over her life. Let her know, my Father God, that all things are possible if she will only believe today. And oh God, when we've done what you told us to do, we pray that we'll hear your welcome voice in the end of this life, saying, well done, thou good and faithful servant. Come on in and enjoy the glories of our Lord. These and all of the blessings we ask in Jesus' precious name. Amen.

0: And a pleasant good morning to you, Mr. and Mrs. Tuscaloosa, and the children, too. And welcome on board your Wednesday morning's edition of Information and Inspiration, Early Morning Gospel with Brother Jay. Certainly hope that you had a wonderful night's rest on last night and that you're ready to continue with more great gospel music. Call a friend, call a neighbor, and tell them that Brother Jay is on the air everywhere on this wonderful Wednesday morning, a day that we've never seen before. And when this day ends, we shall not visit this day again. This is the day that the Lord has made. Let us rejoice and be glad in it. And it's time for you to get those planks on the floor. It's Wednesday morning. Yeah, that's a signal for you to be getting those planks on the floor and looking alive. Good morning, radio family.
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0: I will live.
1: Want to say a pleasant Wednesday morning to Sister Mary Hudson and those Beulahites. They're taking a stroll this morning down there on the Riverwalk. And Sister Hudson and crew says, Brother Jay, we thought we'd start real early this morning. Not really, really, really early, but a little early for this wonderful hump day Wednesday. My, my, my, my. Want to say a pleasant good morning also to my sidekick out there, Brother Earl Harlins. He's bright-eyed and bushy-tailed this morning, ready to go on a wonderful Wednesday morning. And to all of our many Christian friends and saints across America, good Wednesday morning. But it's time for you to turn the sack loose this morning. Yeah, that's a signal for you to turn those snuggy racks loose and get those big old planks on the floor. Where are you this morning, radio family?
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0: 790 WTSK, The Truth and Praise, 93.3 FM. I want to say a pleasant good morning to those Donaldson girls. They're headed to Donaldson Correctional Center right outside of Bessemer, Alabama this morning. And you girls be careful on the slab out there this morning. You know, you don't never know what you might encounter going up that superhighway. My. Slow it down this morning, Donaldson girls. You'll get there on time. Yes, you will, if you just drive the posted speed and no further. My. Also, I want to say a pleasant good morning to all of my folks down at Pfeiffer Wire this morning. Deacon Nero, Sister Lowe, Sister Regina, and Sister Johanna Sullivan. All the rest of you getting ready to start your day. And also want to go up the street there to Cintas and say a wonderful Wednesday morning to Sister Brown and all of her crew up there this morning. They got it on real loud, and I just love it. Our Bible scripture for today comes out of the book of Luke, chapter 2, verses 36 through 38. That's Luke 2, 36 through 38. Write that down now, because it may come in handy later in the service. Good morning, radio family.
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0: Yeah, that's Doug Melvin and the late Lee Williams there in Coolin' Water. Want to send that one out to Brother Jesse and his crew early on this wonderful Wednesday morning. More early morning gospel right after this. 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
2: Oh, come on, give God praises up in here. 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How many know Babylon is coming down?

only the heathen nation that would have the people of God under suppression. 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
3: Increasingly cloudy and breezy today. The chance of showers this afternoon, the high 81. Thunderstorms tonight. Those storms could be severe, the low 63. And for tomorrow, the sky becoming partially sunny, the high at 75 degrees. I'm James Spann with the Alabama Weather Network on 790 WTSK and Praise 93.3. It's 69 degrees in Tuscaloosa.
4: Thank you very much there, James Spann, the weatherman. Sounds like something good to me. What about you? I want to remind you of our Bible scripture this morning, children. Comes from Luke 2, verses 36 through 38. That's Luke chapter 2, verses 36 through 38. Jot that down now, because you may need to refer to it a little later in the service. I want to say a pleasant good morning to Brother Danny and Sister Elizabeth Williams over there. They're getting all groomed up this morning for the Bible trivia question coming up a little after 6 o'clock on this morning. And also want to say a pleasant good morning to that non-singing Lillian Black and her accomplice Brother Melvin this morning, and all of those weeping Maryites out there. Also to bless Betty Halbert and all those present and retired school teachers on this wonderful Wednesday morning. Also to my sidekick out there, Brother Early Harlan. He's raring to go this morning. Yes, he is. Also to the young lady down there in the thicket this morning, down there in Forkland. I'm talking about Sister Severe Steele. She's bright-eyed and bushy-tailed this morning. And the Heitch twins are active on this Wednesday morning. That's Pat Heitch and Glenda Heights this morning. Glad to have them on board. And that down-home Derek Prince, he's rubbing those eyes. Get that sleep out of your eyes, guy. It's a wonderful Wednesday morning, and it's time for all of you to get your planks on the floor and look alive. And yes, that's the signal for you to be getting those planks on the floor and looking alive on this wonderful Wednesday morning.
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0: Well, since that's the Chicago Mass Choir there with us to get us in the mood this morning for the gospel, want to say a pleasant good morning and send out the blessings to all of our many Christian friends and saints across America. And I tell you, we've got them north, south, east, and west, and all points in between. 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
8: 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I'll be honored to have your vote again. 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Vote for me for re-election to the Alabama Legislature, and vote for me as the mayor delegate to the State Democratic Executive Committee. Vote for me twice for Alabama House District 72. One time for re-election to the Alabama House of Representatives, and one time for the State Democratic Executive Committee. 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

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Join us on the other side of 6 for hour 2 of Early Morning Gospel with the old man, Brother Jay. Come along.

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2: CBS News brief. Yep, it's May, but a blizzard slamming Colorado. They've gotten as much as 20 inches in some spots. 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
3: It's really just a matter of putting plows and sanders back on the trucks, but we do that for every storm, every winter, so it's really no different for us. We're pretty much ready at the drop of a hat.
2: Former presidential candidate and Trump ally Vivek Ramaswamy has won the Republican nomination for governor in Ohio.
4: We have a historic opportunity to lead Ohio to be the top state in the country.
2: He'll face Democratic State Health Director Amy Acton. It'll be Brown versus Husted in the Senate race. Health officials in South Africa have identified the rare Andy strain of hantavirus in two passengers from the quarantine cruise ship now headed to Spain. The WHO's Dr. Maria Van Kerkhove.
5: Many of the people on board were doing bird watching. They were doing, you know, a lot of things with wildlife. So our assumption is they were infected off the boat.
2: CBS News Brief. I'm Deborah Rodriguez.
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And that's Jermaine Dolly there to open up hour number two of Early Morning Gospel with the old man, Brother Jay, on this wonderful hump day, Wednesday. My, the sixth day of the month of May. I tell you, that all sort of rhymes this morning, doesn't it? My. Our Bible trivia question for today.

That's Jessica Reedy there, and just put it all on the altar. That's all you need to do. Well, I have some more smart folks who know something this morning about the trivia question, and it goes like this. Sister Susan Simon, one of my cheese drivers, she knew something this morning. Also, Sister Hattie Presley, and one of my walking biblical encyclopedias, Sister Johnny Roberson, she's on it this morning. And Brother Danny and Sister Elizabeth Williams called back and reprieved themselves this morning. And also that Elidia Lois Coleman. And I tell you, I had to tell her there's hope for her after all. She heard the sermon again on this morning. Good morning, radio family.

0: want to remind you of our Bible trivia question for today. Which prophet had his hands upheld by Aaron and Hur to ensure victory in battle? And then the second part of the trivia question, which book, which chapter, and which verses of the Bible can we find those answers? It's 6:30 in the city, and it's praying time and not playing time with Elder Barbara J. Hicks of A Midnight Cry Radio Broadcast Ministry and her guest for this morning. Good morning, Elder Hicks.
1: Good morning, Brother Jay, and the WTSK radio family, members of A Midnight Cry Radio Broadcast Ministry, and everyone in the four corners of this world who can hear my voice. Saints, before we begin today, let us never forget that it is praying, P-R, praying time, not P-L, playing time. Therefore, it would behoove each one of us to please stop and let us pray together with one accord for our children on this beautiful Lord's Day. Thank you, Brother Jay. And yes, it is praying time. And today, our prayer warrior is Brother Down Home Derek Prince, a member of Zion Hope Baptist Church in Tuscaloosa, Alabama, and also a longtime member of the WTSK radio family. And now, Brother Down Home Derek Prince.
2: Good morning, Elder, and good morning, Brother Jay. Yes, it is praying time and not playing.

0: in time. Father God, we humbly come before you in the name of Jesus, God. We come before your throne of grace, God. We thank you for your grace and your mercy, God. We thank you for this a brand new day you allow to see, God. And God, as we come before your throne of grace, God, we come lifting up our children, God. God, before they walk out the door for school, God, we pray, God, that you surround them with your precious blood, God. While they're at the bus stop, God, we pray that you keep your angels encamped around them, God. While they're at school, God, we pray that you keep your angels surrounded around them, God. And God, we pray that you crown their head with wisdom and knowledge, God, that they may be able to learn, God. And we pray for all the administrative staff, God. God, we just lift up every soul on today, God. And God, we pray, God, that you help us to put on the whole armor of God. But we see so much going on in the world, God, but you told us to be not afraid, God, for these things must come, God. And God, we just thank you for who you are in our lives, God. And God, we lift up the elder, God. We continue, God, that you use her in a mighty way, God. And thank you for Brother Jay down at the radio station, God. Realizing, God, that you could have chose someone else, God, but you chose him, God, to do your will, God, to strengthen, continue to strengthen and use him, God. And God, we pray, God, that you keep our hearts and minds in perfect peace, God. For you said in your word, God, you will keep us in perfect peace whose mind is staying on thee, God. And God, we just thank you for all your blessings, God. And we pray for this land and this nation as a whole, God, for we need you right now in this very hour, God. We pray, God, that you bless everyone on today, God. And we give you all these blessings and many more, God. In the name of Jesus, we do pray. Amen, amen, and thank God for Jesus.
1: Amen, amen, amen. And thank you, Father God, for Brother Down Home, Derek Prince.
0: Thank you, Elder.
1: We will indeed, yes, sir. We always welcome to have you. And we will indeed definitely look forward to hearing from you again.
0: Yes,
1: we
0: ma'am.
1: We continue to fight the good fight.
0: The good fight.
1: For we, that's right, the prayer warriors.
0: Prayer
1: you
0: warriors.
1: You and I and all the rest of them will continue to be of good courage.
0: Good courage.
1: And we continue to pray that our children will have a joyful and victorious
0: spirit
1: this school year. And for God's peace
0: to
1: guard their hearts and minds. Yes, Lord. And now, before we close, Brother Down Home and brothers and sisters, if you or even your child should desire to pray for our children Monday through Friday morning at 6:30 a.m., please text your and your child's name and phone number to Elder Barbara J. Hicks at 205-799-2164.
0: Wake up.
1: That's right. Wake up, prayer warriors. For
0: praying
1: time.
0: And not
1: and
0: playing
1: not
0: time.
1: Playing time. To each of you this day, may Father God bless you on this beautiful Lord's Day, May 6, 2026. Amen.
0: Amen.
1: Amen.
0: Amen.
1: Amen. And
0: amen.
1: God bless you. Oh, God bless you too, Brother Holmes.
0: God bless you.
1: God bless.
2: 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And that was a great prayer, my brother. I tell you, you're always dependable. 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Good morning. 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
3: We're going to go down home now. How many of y'all from down home? 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

it alone. Can I get a witness?

Yeah, that's Minister Fred Hammond there in Love Never Fails at 6:43 a.m. in the city. And if you're keeping a rating service diary, I certainly hope that you will put our call letters on every page of that diary. 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And our trivia question this morning is really picking up steam. Want to thank Brother Wiley Dunson for responding this morning. Also, Brother MC, he's watching the young'uns walk by and keeping them in order. Also, Sister Brenda Sanders, Sister Glenda Heitch, and Sister Alice Ingram. Was glad to hear from her this morning. We just love you, darling, and there's nothing that you can do about it. And also, Brother William Winters, I tell you, he's gotten to be a real good Bible scholar. Let's continue with more great gospel, if you don't mind.

Want to break a little piece of this one off for Sister Mary Jean Jackson, another one of my walking biblical encyclopedias, and she got the answer this morning. She knocked it off. Yes, she did.

0: 790 WTSK, The Truth, and Ms. Tiffany there. My. Sunday in Vicksburg. Sounds good to me on a wonderful Wednesday morning. And I tell you, we're on a roll this morning. Let's check on the latest from the Tuscaloosa Thread. 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
2: Good Wednesday morning. Here's one of the top stories we're following for you this hour, brought to you by Spiller Furniture and Mattress. The Alabama House and Senate in their redistricting special session have voted four bills in committee and sent them to the full floor for debate. However, it's still not known if the 11th Circuit Court of Appeals in Atlanta will allow Alabama to redistrict before 2030. Click TuscaloosaThread.com for more West Alabama news, sports, and weather coverage throughout the day. 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
5: Driving. Tuscaloosa traffic now from the Townsend Nissan Traffic Center. We are kicking it up just a notch as you travel around the area. A little more volume on 43 southbound onto McFarland, that intersection. That's pretty much always a given and nothing unusual. Also looking here at Culver Road, 43, on the southbound lane to 21st Street. That's starting to slow down just a skosh for you. Now moving about 2059, always so pleasant here. From McFarland to Joe Malisham. All is well. With your Tuscaloosa traffic now, Tammy Thomas.
0: Thank you very much there, Tammy, giving us another look at the traffic on this busy Wednesday morning. And you drivers out there, I want you to remember there are children in the road this morning. Some are walking. Others have been taken by bus to their schools on this morning. And others will be arriving in private transportation. But I want you to watch out for them now because they may not be watching out for you. And they've got it in their minds the final days of this school year. 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
7: Increasingly cloudy and breezy today. The chance of showers this afternoon, the high 81. Thunderstorms tonight. Those storms could be severe, the low 63. Then for tomorrow, the sky becoming partially sunny, the high at 75 degrees. I'm James Spann with the Alabama Weather Network on 790 WTSK and Praise 93.3. It's 69 degrees in Tuscaloosa.
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I tell you, I can always count on the radio family to come through. Oh, yeah. And want to thank Sister Brenda Davis, along with another one of my walking biblical encyclopedias, Sister Mary Jean Jackson. Also, that mystery lady with the microwave telephone and that praying down home Derek Prince. They all know something about the trivia question this morning.

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2: CBS News brief. The head of the World Health Organization says three passengers with suspected hantavirus infections who've been evacuated from a quarantine cruise ship are on their way to the Netherlands. The WHO's Maria van Kerkhove.
3: The risk to general public is low. This is not a virus that spreads like flu or like COVID. It's quite different.
2: The strain, now identified as a rare form, you can catch from other people. A May snowstorm's dumped up to 20 inches in the Colorado foothills. CBS meteorologist Dave Aguilera.
4: 20 inches in downtown Estes Park, Trail Ridge and Bear Lake, all in Larimer County, coming up with 20 inches of snow. Over that in some locations.
2: Oil prices falling sharply after President Trump paused his operation to escort ships through the Strait of Hormuz. Sign of what's to come? Secretary of State Marco Rubio.
5: We achieved the objectives of that operation. We would prefer the path of peace. What the president would prefer is a deal.
2: CBS News Brief. I'm Deborah Rodriguez.
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And welcome back in to the third hour of Early Morning Gospel with the old man, Brother Jay, on this wonderful Wednesday morning. 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
3: 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Good morning, Tuscaloosa and West Alabama. 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Being called from labor to reward with profound sympathy, the staff and management of Will's Funeral Service sadly inform you of the passing of Mr. Eugene F. Spain. Graveside services for Mr. Eugene F. Spain will be held on Friday, May the 8th at 1 p.m. from the Jerusalem S&B Society Cemetery, Tuscaloosa, Alabama. Yours truly, Joe C. Wills, will officiate. Will's Funeral Service in charge of all arrangements. And the remains of Mr. Eugene F. Spain will become viewable to the public beginning on Thursday from 12 noon until 5 p.m. in the main parlor of Will's Funeral Service, Northport, Alabama. Will's Funeral Service in charge of all arrangements. Being called from labor to reward with profound sympathy, the staff and management of Will's Funeral Service sadly inform you of the passing of Miss Polly Hogan. Complete funeral arrangements for Miss Polly Hogan will be announced later by Will's Funeral Service of Northport, Alabama. Being called from labor to reward with profound sympathy, the staff and management of Will's Funeral Service sadly inform you of the passing of Miss Althea Shelton. Completed arrangements for Miss Althea Shelton will be announced later by Will's Funeral Service of Northport, Alabama. Being called from labor to reward with profound sympathy, the staff and management of Will's Funeral Service sadly inform you of the passing of Miss Mary Pearl Simmons. Complete funeral arrangements for Miss Mary Pearl Clements will be announced later by Will's Funeral Service of Northport, Alabama, and we'll be back with more funeral announcements.
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3: Being called from labor to reward with profound sympathy, the staff and management of Will's Funeral Service sadly inform you of the passing of Mr. Robert Blunt. Complete funeral arrangements for Mr. Robert Blunt will be announced later by Will's Funeral Service of Northport, Alabama. Being called from labor to reward with profound sympathy, the staff and management of Will's Funeral Service sadly inform you of the passing of Mr. Billy Hayden. Complete funeral arrangements for Mr. Billy Hayden will be

coming from the staff and management of Will's Funeral Service, I am Joe C. Wills, extending our heartfelt sympathy. Thank you very much, Brother Jay.

0: friends, sooner or later, you're going to be faced with the responsibility of having to make final funeral arrangements for that loved one. And you want to provide the best of care and service for that loved one. Where families throughout Tuscaloosa and indeed West Alabama have come to rely on Will's Funeral Service, knowing that the best of service will be rendered. 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And that's my personal commitment to you. 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
1: 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Want to say a pleasant good morning and send out the blessings to all of our many Christian friends and saints across America this morning, and thank you so very much for being there. Well, our Bible trivia question this morning really drew a lot of attention, and so much so until Sister Lily McGee got in before it was too late on today. Which prophet had his hands upheld by Aaron and Hur to ensure victory in battle? And of course, we know that was Moses. And what book, what chapter, and what verses yielded the answer this morning? Exodus chapter 17, verses 11 through 13. I want to thank all of you who chimed in on the trivia question this morning. Join us again tomorrow morning, same time, same station, for another interesting and informative Bible trivia question. A little later in the service, I'll tell you what scripture and what book of the Bible you need to spend time studying on tonight, where you can show yourself approved on tomorrow morning as it relates to the Bible trivia question. Let's check on the traffic, if you don't mind.
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5: Tuscaloosa traffic now from the Townsend Nissan Traffic Center. We are still smooth moving for your rush to work. Now, a small delay on University Avenue, but this is pretty typical on the westbound lanes at Crest Ridge Road. 2059, meanwhile, remains wide open in between Skyland Boulevard and Joe Malisham and even beyond. Lurleen Wallace, green for go as you move between 15th and McFarland. With your Tuscaloosa traffic now, I'm Tammy Thomas.
1: Thank you very much there, Tammy, watching out for us and those children out there this morning. And you drivers, drive real careful like you're doing so far on this wonderful Wednesday morning. And watch out for my young'uns now. They don't have but a few more days before school will be closing for this school year. 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
8: Increasingly

0: cloudy and breezy today. The chance of showers this afternoon, the high 81. Thunderstorms tonight, those storms could be severe, the low 63. Then for tomorrow, the sky becoming partially sunny, the high at 75 degrees. I'm James Spann with the Alabama Weather Network on 790 WTSK and Praise 93.3. It's 69 degrees in Tuscaloosa.
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17: Thank you very much there, Bishop L. Spencer Smith. And join him at 10 o'clock this morning for America's number one talk broadcast. That's Culture Call with our very own Bishop L. Spencer Smith, and he's guaranteed to have something that you can use for this day, Wednesday. I want to say a pleasant good morning again to all of our many Christian friends and saints across America.

0: 790 WTSK, The Truth, and Kim Burrell there. And every day gets sweeter, sweeter, and more sweeter each day. My, my, my. Well, I want to talk with you a moment about one of our wonderful sponsors of Early Morning Gospel. And I love to talk about these folks because they are sure enough nice people to be with and around. And we're so happy to have them as a sponsor of this radio broadcast. And I'm talking about Tuscaloosa Chevrolet, exit 77, high on the hill in Cottondale, and Brother Fred Spencer. And say, are you interested in a pre-owned, pristine automobile? Well, you can find it right there at Tuscaloosa Chevrolet, exit 77, high on the hill in Cottondale. Or maybe you want to get into a brand new one. Brother Spencer will be pleased to help you do whatever you need to do and making you a grand deal for a great automobile to get from point A to point B. That's Brother Fred Spencer at Tuscaloosa Chevrolet, exit 77, high on the hill in Cottondale. And when you go by, make sure you tell him Brother Jay told you to do so. That's Tuscaloosa Chevrolet, exit 77, high on the hill in Cottondale.
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0: Want to say a pleasant good morning and send out the blessings to all of our many Christian friends and saints up and down the line on the World Wide Web. And just so happy to have you with us this morning. And want to let you know, and I'm so excited and delighted to have learned this morning, that early morning gospel is still the most listened to radio broadcast here in the market. And we give God all of the praise and all of the glory. 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
2: Good Wednesday morning. 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The Alabama House and Senate in their redistricting special session have voted for bills in committee and sent them to the full floor for debate. However, it's still not known if the 11th Circuit Court of Appeals in Atlanta will allow Alabama to redistrict before 2030. Click TuscaloosaThread.com for more West Alabama news, sports, and weather coverage throughout the day. 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
3: Tuscaloosa traffic now from the Townsend Nissan Traffic Center. We are a bit patchy now on McFarland. Nothing too severe, but we do have some stop-and-go traffic between Watermelon and 43, and that's just intersection delays. Now, coming up to Northport, you want to watch out for heavy slow goes on 69, starting to really take formation. And this is 69 southbound onto Union Chapel Road, by the way. And on Skyland Boulevard, we're not doing too shabby at all. A little slow, but go on both sides between McFarland and 69. With your Tuscaloosa traffic now, Tammy Thomas.
0: Thank you very much there, Tammy. I want to remind you drivers this morning, if you're driving in, around, or through school zones today, watch out for my children out there now. I tell you, they still are full of energy, just dreaming about what they're going to do when they are out of school for the year. 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
4: Increasingly cloudy and breezy today. The chance of showers this afternoon, the high 81. Thunderstorms tonight. Those storms could be severe, the low 63. And for tomorrow, the sky becoming partially sunny, the high at 75 degrees. I'm James Spann with the Alabama Weather Network on 790 WTSK and Praise 93.3. It's 69 degrees in Tuscaloosa.
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1: Yeah, that's Tamela Mann there, and I'm going to live, breathe, and fight all at the same time. Want to remind you that Spring Revival is underway over there at the Palestine Missionary Baptist Church down there in Sawyerville at 7530 Millwood Road in that city. The guest evangelist is Minister Dr. Lonnie Weaver of the St. Paul Baptist Church of this city. Special musical guests are Minister Alfonso Bowen and Minister LaCourtney Crispin. And, of course, Minister Richard Bennett is the host pastor. So you want to make plans to be with our friends at the Palestine Missionary Baptist Church in their spring revival. And when you stop in, don't be afraid nor ashamed to tell them that Brother Jay told you to do so. It's 8 o'clock in the city. Can you believe it?
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4: CBS News Brief. Oil prices have dropped below $100 this morning on a report the U.S. and Iran are closing in on a deal to end their conflict. CBS's Holly Williams.
5: President Trump has said that fighting with Iran could resume. Yesterday, the Secretary of State seemed to contradict him, saying that the offensive stage of the war is now over.
4: Billionaire Trump ally Vivek Ramaswamy's won Ohio's Republican nomination for governor.
6: To call myself the Republican nominee for governor in the very state where I was born and raised. That is the American dream that makes American exceptionalism possible.
4: He'll face the state's Democratic Health Director, Amy Acton, in November. It'll be Brown versus incumbent Husted in the Senate race. Snow ski resorts were hoping for has finally arrived in Colorado. Meteorologist Rob Marciano.
7: Very, very dry winter in the form of no snow there in Denver. Now very snowy May. They've canceled school in some spots.
4: CBS News Brief. I'm Deborah Rodriguez.
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Yeah, that's Brother James Fortune there to open up hour number four of Early Morning Gospel with the old man, Brother Jay, on this wonderful Wednesday morning. Our Bible scripture for today comes from the book of Luke, chapter 2, verses 36 through 38. And we had a wonderful Bible trivia question this morning. Which prophet had his hands upheld by Aaron and Hur to ensure victory in battle? And we learned that the answer to that one comes from the book of Exodus, chapter 17, verses 11 through 18. And the one's hands that were raised by Aaron and Hur was Moses. Good morning, radio family.

0: 790, Big Marvin Sapp there, and thank you for it all, Lord. The good, the bad, and all of the ugly. My, my, my. Taking a look at some of our church and community news, you're cordially invited to join Spring Hills Homecoming and Decoration Activity, along with the community of Coker, Alabama, this coming Saturday, starting at 8 o'clock a.m. until they're going to finish cleaning what they started out last week doing, and that is clearing and cleaning the cemetery, replacing old flowers and getting all of the weeds and other debris cleared away. So make plans to take your picks, your shovels, your lawnmowers, your weed eaters, and whatever you have out there and help them out at Spring Hill. This is coming in as a part of all of the activity that's centered around their homecoming and community decoration. And also want to remind you of something else that's going to be real good for you, particularly those of you out there in the Foster's community, is the mobile food pantry. It's getting ready to roll your way on this coming Friday with free food distribution, servicing families, strengthening communities along the way. It starts at 9 o'clock a.m. at the Brockton Park, down there right off of Highway US 11 North in Foster's, Alabama. This is a community partner affair, including the Zion Hill AME Zion Church, the Sequoia Insight Solutions, along with the Washington Temple Church of God in Christ. Special thanks to Tuscaloosa County District Commissioner, District 4 Commissioner, Brother Reginald Murray. And without his insight and promotion, this possibly would never have happened. It's a drive-through and walk-up service, no pre-registration required. If you need further information about this activity, please call Sister LaWanda Van Horn Rosell at area code 205-737-3752. Just another helpful hint of information from your information and inspiration stations, 790 WTSK, The Truth and Praise, 93.3 FM. Want to remind you, sick call and prayer request coming up at the bottom of this hour. So go on and start making out the list of five people that you may know of who are sick, shut in, and bereaved. 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

0: Yeah, that's Mariah Carey there in Jesus I Do at 8:19 in the city. And I want you to understand something, radio family. Jesus made it clear throughout the vicissitudes of this life, you're going to be expected to come into difficulties along the way. And he told his followers in the book of John, chapter 16, verse 33, and I'm quoting now, "These things I have spoken to you, that in me you may have peace. In the world you have tribulation. But take courage, I have overcome the world." Let's check on the traffic.
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2: Tuscaloosa traffic now from the Townsend Nissan Traffic Center. 43 is a slow roll. Brake lights there in the southbound lanes at McFarland. And we're also looking at some heaviness, some on and off your brakes on 69 north and southbound onto Skyland Boulevard. That's also pretty much the usual happenings as well. University still slow at Crest Ridge Road. With your Tuscaloosa traffic now, Tammy Thomas.
0: Thank you very much there, Tammy, and I want to congratulate you early morning drivers on this Wednesday morning. You did an exceptionally good job in watching out for my school-age gomers, and I want you to do the same thing this afternoon when school dismisses, and I'll just simply love you for it, and there's nothing you can do about it. 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
6: Increasingly cloudy and breezy today. The chance of showers this afternoon, the high 81. Thunderstorms tonight. Those storms could be severe, the low 63. And for tomorrow, the sky becoming partially sunny, the high at 75 degrees. I'm James Spann with the Alabama Weather Network on 790 WTSK and Praise 93.3. It's 70 degrees in Tuscaloosa.
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0: What little I've always had, I've tried to share it. And some of you sitting here right now tonight are just like that. Some of you all are just about give all you got. When folk come up with a story and they down and out.
1: Well, children, it's again time for us to check up on all of our sick, shut in, bereaved, and those who desire prayer on this Wednesday morning. That phone number is area code 205-752-4800. And as always, when your call is answered, please make sure that all electronic media is turned all the way down. And I know you like to hear yourself, but it works havoc on my ears here at the radio station. Make sure that all electronic media is turned all the way down, and that you speak loud and speak clearly. And no more than five names per call, please. Sick call and prayer request is on the air.
0: To go on the table. Somebody say thank the Lord.
1: Good morning, sick call and prayer request.
0: I was young, but
2: good morning, my friend. How you doing this morning?
1: I'm too blessed to be stressed. What about you?
2: I'm doing well, Brother Jay. I'm doing well.
1: We've been praying for you.
2: Yes, Lord, I got a good report of yesterday.
1: Glory!
2: Praise God.
1: My, my.
2: But I want to send prayers out to you and your family.
1: Thank you, darling.
2: Me and mine.
1: Mm-hmm.
2: I also want to send prayers out to Iris Long,
1: mm-hmm.
2: Polk, and all of my neighbors here in Rosedale.
1: My, my.
2: I also like to send prayers out to all of the sick and shut-ins everywhere, all across the land and country. And it definitely goes out to Brother Stephen Long. God bless you, Brother Jay. Thank you for praying for me.
1: All right, darling. God bless.
0: I bless you. You give out what I've given to you.
1: Good morning, sick call and prayer request.
3: Good morning, my friend.
1: Good morning, Brother Harlan.
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0: back in thing that Steve Carlin Pratt got the sister Willie Mae Hopkins, Brother Leonard Scott, Brother Benny Ho, Sister Sandra Freeman, our First Lady, and to Sister Elder Hicks and your family there.
1: Thank you,
0: y'all
1: sir.
0: Have a blessed day, sir.
1: You too now. Bye bye. Good morning, sick call and prayer request.
2: Well, good morning, my brother. How are you on this wonderful Wednesday morning?
1: I'm doing well, down home, Derek Prince.
2: I'm too blessed to be stressed.
1: I hear you.
2: I want to send a sick call and prayer card out to you and the elder, as always.
1: Thank you so much.
2: And to all your co-hivers down there, and to all the members of the Zion Hope Baptist Church, Pastor Lenore Smith. To all our sick and steady in at DC Northport, Tuscaloosa.
1: Yes, sir.
2: And please don't forget all our children, Brother Jay.
1: Don't forget the children. Thank you, down home. The Lord. Good morning, sick call and prayer request.
3: Good morning, Brother Jay.
1: Good morning.
3: How are you doing on this hump day wonderful Wednesday?
1: Too blessed to be stressed.
3: Too blessed to be stressed, standing on the promises of God this morning.
1: My.
3: I want to send a prayer out to you and your lovely wife this morning.
1: You're so kind.
3: Thank you. I want to send a prayer out to my mom, always beautiful Annie Burke, who's at home listening.
1: Yes.
3: I want to send a prayer out to myself and my son, Adam Burke, and to Joyful Joyce and Tim and their family this morning, to all the school children everywhere all around this world, Brother Jay, and also to my pastor this morning, Reverend J.L. Malcolm and First Lady Sonora Malcolm and all the congregation at the Maranatha Seventh-day Adventist Church. And you have a blessed day today on this hot day.
1: You too now. Good morning, sick call and prayer request.
4: Good morning, Brother Jay. How are you?
1: I'm well, Desi. How are you?
4: I'm hanging in here.
1: My mind.
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1: Thank you, dear.
4: 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Also to Miss Olivia Rome. And Brother Jay, I don't want to leave nobody out. Just everybody that's tuning in to your program today.
1: Thank you, Desi.
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1: Oh, want to remember all of the sick at DCH Regional Medical Center, Tuscaloosa, Northport DCH. 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
6: Good morning, Brother Jay.
1: Hey, Cousin Ethel, how are you this morning?
6: I'm doing fine.
1: Very good.
6: Program out to all my sweet neighbors. You and your family.
1: Thank you, dear.
6: And that sweet sailor. And my cousin, Luton, in a nursing home. And her son, Samuelton. And all of God's children everywhere.
1: Don't y'all forget me this morning now.
6: He got enough medicine in his garment to heal the nation.
1: That's right. Don't y'all forget me at the breakfast table now.
6: I can't.
1: Have a good day, darling.

Well, children, that about does it for a sick call and prayer request for this Wednesday morning. And I want to take some time out now to pray for all of my sick, shut in, bereaved, and those desiring prayer this morning. Dear Jesus, divine physician and healer of the sick, we turn to you this morning in this time of illness. Oh, dearest comforter of the troubled, alleviate our worry and sorrow with your gentle love and grant us the grace and strength to accept this burden. Dear God, we place all of our worries in your hands. We place our sick under your care and humbly ask that you restore your servants to health again. Above all, grant us the grace to acknowledge your will, and not our will, and know that whatever you do, Lord, you do it for the love of us. Amen, amen, and thank God for Jesus. And our next gospel selection this morning goes out especially to all of our sick, shut-in, bereaved, and those who desire prayer. And to the bereaved, as always, death is not the end of life, but only the beginning. Good morning, radio family.

many of y'all know when the scripture says, be not weary in well-doing, for in due season we'll reap if we faint not. Let me share this with you. The reason why Paul wrote that, because I understand something. As believers, we don't get weary of the work, but sometimes we get weary in the work. And when you're working for God, he didn't say you will never get tired. Amen. But I want to encourage you tonight. I've come here tonight. My assignment tonight is to encourage you, is to let you know in the midst of everything that you're going through, you got to learn how to press your way through. You got to push right through it. The blessing is in the pressing. And when you learn how to press, there's no secret what God can do. I ain't talking about something I heard. I'm talking about something I know. I've had to press. Yes, I'm a young man, but let me tell you something. Young folk go through stuff too. We got to learn how to press our way. Listen to this song. The song says this.

0: Anybody ever felt like throwing in the towel? Anybody ever said, I ain't going back no more? But I got good news for you tonight. If you can hold on just a little while longer.
1: Just hold on just a little while longer, children.
0: Come on and tell somebody help is on the way.

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And look like the more you work, the lesser folk appreciate you. Well, I want you to know payday is coming after a while. I said payday is coming after a while.

0: 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Are you willing to press your way through on this Wednesday morning? You know, sometimes it seems like the more you do for folks, the less they appreciate it. But like I told you earlier, the Lord made it clear as we get through the vicissitudes of this life, you're going to experience things that you've never, ever experienced before. And it's all a test to see how you're going to react. 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
3: Here's one of the top stories we're following for you this hour, brought to you by Spiller Furniture and Mattress. The Storm Prediction Center has highlighted all of West Alabama and an elevated 3 and 5 risk for strong to severe thunderstorms with damaging winds to 60 miles per hour. Quarter-size

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1: This report is
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3: 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Usually a surge happens during this time, but right now we're still staying pretty calm. On Skyland between McFarland and 69, you've got the usual happenings. Lurleen Wallace from 15th Street to McFarland, that's also pretty wide open and green for go for you right now. And if you're traveling on McFarland between University and 15th Street, you're good to go. 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
6: Increasingly cloudy and breezy today. The chance of showers this afternoon, the high 81. Thunderstorms tonight. Those storms could be severe, the low 63. And for tomorrow, the sky becoming partially sunny, the high at 75 degrees. I'm James Spann with the Alabama Weather Network on 790 WTSK and Praise 93.3. It's 71 degrees in Tuscaloosa.
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3: This is not just another event. 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

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And we're not finished. We've got quite a ways to go yet. Want to invite you to join us on the other side of 9 o'clock for the final hour of early morning gospel on this wonderful Wednesday morning. I'm Brother Jay, and I've been your host this morning for Tuscaloosa's number one morning gospel broadcast on Tuscaloosa's number one great radio station, 790 WTSK, The Truth and Praise, 93.3 FM, your heritage gospel radio station.

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3: CBS News brief. On the heels of an Axios report, the U.S. and Iran are close to a deal to end the war. President Trump is making a new threat to start bombing again if Iran doesn't reopen the Strait of Hormuz. CBS's Aaron Navarro.
4: We know that the White House still has doubts about the leadership in Iran, claiming it's fractured after U.S.-Israeli strikes took out the former supreme leader. But there is potential for actual progress here.
3: An air ambulance that's evacuated three people believed to be infected with hantavirus is headed to a hospital in the Netherlands. The virus strain, now identified as one that can be passed from human to human. The WHO's Maria Van Kerkhove.
5: The risk to general public is low. This is not a virus that spreads like flu or like COVID. It's quite different.
3: FDA's okayed fruit-flavored vapes for adults. CBS's Michael Wallace.
6: In a statement, the Campaign for Tobacco-Free Kids says the FDA's approval puts at risk the progress the nation has made in reducing youth e-cigarette use.
3: CBS News Brief. I'm Deborah Rodriguez.
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And welcome back in to the final hour of Early Morning Gospel with the old man, Brother Jay, on this wonderful Wednesday morning. That's Sister Dorothy Love Coates and the original Harmonettes. And you knew I was going to drag out some medicine and give it to you on this Wednesday morning. And I'm going to take a dose of it myself. Say, I want to remind you to join the Greater Macedonia of Tuscaloosa each and every Sunday, starting at 10 o'clock a.m. Sunday school, 11 o'clock a.m. morning worship. And on Wednesday nights, they have a most dynamic Bible study starting at 6 o'clock p.m. Why don't you check them out on tonight? GMBC is located at 1629 Martin Luther King Jr. Boulevard here in the city. And Pastor Kerry L. Collins is the pastor. And he invites you and the entire Tuscaloosa, West Alabama area to join them tonight for a Bible study starting at 6 o'clock p.m. Just another helpful hint of information from your information and inspiration station, 790 WTSK, The Truth and Praise, 93.3 FM. Let's continue with more great gospel. Pastor Mike Jr. tells us he's going to turn it around, and I believe it.

Join me and my sister, Yolanda Adams, as we celebrate the genius of Twinkie Clark. 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

0: 790 WTSK, The Truth and Praise, 93.3 FM. And I don't know about you, but I have had a wing-dang-doodle of a time on this Wednesday morning. Say, I want to remind you of something. The Dry Creek Missionary Baptist Church on Dry Creek Road down there in Foster's, where Minister Walter L. Hawkins Jr. is the church pastor, the women will be having a women's tea on this coming Saturday, beginning at 11 o'clock a.m., First Lady Sister Mary Hawkins will host the event. The guest speaker for the occasion will be Sister Barbara Smith of the Pilgrim Rest Baptist Church here in the city. And, of course, refreshments will be served. Sister Mary Hawkins is the host, and Minister Walter L. Hawkins Jr., the cake baker, is the pastor, and I'm sure he'll have some cake already prepared for this wonderful tea since his wife is going to be hosting it. Now, cake baker, don't let them down. If they want a cake, bake them too. That's the Dry Creek Missionary Baptist Church on Dry Creek Road down there in Foster's, Alabama. Something else I want to remind you of, Wadley Health Services is open on Saturdays. Yes, they're open each and every Saturday from 8 a.m. until 3 p.m. And they say, come on in and let them serve your health needs. Your health matters all week long. 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They're located at 2731 Martin Luther King Jr. Boulevard here in the city. 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
4: 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I'm Curtis Travis. I believe in honoring God, serving people, and building a better future for Alabama House District 72. I'd be honored to have your vote again. 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Vote for me for re-election to the Alabama Legislature, and vote for me as the mayor delegate to the State Democratic Executive Committee. Vote for me twice for Alabama House District 72. One time for re-election to the Alabama House of Representatives, and one time for the State Democratic Executive Committee. 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
5: 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I'm Pastor Lonnie Weaver, the St. Paul Missionary Baptist Church. 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

It's my testimony in all that I go through. Somebody said, why

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1: Increasingly cloudy and breezy today. The chance of showers this afternoon, the high 81. Thunderstorms tonight. Those storms could be severe, the low 63. And for tomorrow, the sky becoming partially sunny, the high at 75 degrees. I'm James Spann with the Alabama Weather Network on 790 WTSK and Praise 93.3. It's 74 degrees in Tuscaloosa.

Well, Lord, I don't have to tell you because you already know that I belong to you. And we just want to say thank you for all that you've done for us, Lord. Thank you.

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0: Radio family, that's about our time for this time. And next time promises to be even a better time. And that time is tomorrow morning at 5 o'clock a.m. if it's the Lord's will and the creek doesn't rise and nothing bigger than a shoestring snaps, we will be here. But until then, be sweet, be kind, but most of all, be sensible, Tuscaloosa. And remember, God loves you, children, and so do I. And there's nothing you can do about it. But on your way today, if you should encounter old Slewfoot, old Lucifer, old Satan, the devil spirit, and 9 times out of 10 you will, just be peaceful, children, please. Please be peaceful. And join the bishop, Bishop L. Spencer Smith, coming up next with the Culture Call right here on Tuscaloosa's number 1 790 WTSK, The Truth and Praise, 93.3 FM. 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
1: Great morning, precious people. You know what time it is. That's right. It's time for your favorite talk show. With your favorite talk show host. That's right. I'm Spencer Smith right here with the Culture Call. This is the place where Tuscaloosa meets the world. And for the next 2 hours from 10 a.m. to 12 p.m., we're going to be talking a little bit about everything from society to sports, education, economics, from religion to relationships. And as always, y'all, always, it is our prayer that we provide a safe space to have empowering, provocative, and yes, sometimes controversial conversations. And here's what I love, that you can call in and or you can chat it up on our app as we learn together right here on the Culture Call. Hey, guess what? It's shout out time. Absolutely. One of my favorite times of the show. Shout out number one to all of our first time listeners to the CC, to the Culture Call. Welcome to the CC family. We are so glad and grateful that you are a part of us on this morning. And I don't know who told you about us or how you heard about us, but hey, if there's a person in your life that told you, hey, you need to listen to the Culture Call, hey, you owe them a breakfast, lunch, or dinner on you. Absolutely. They did you a solid. They did you a favor. And so, hey, you may be at your job, on vacation, driving through the city, or whatever have you. Get your AirPods, and keep listening. Find you a seat. There's plenty of good room here. Welcome to the Culture Call. Shout out number two to all of our faithful, committed, dedicated listeners. Man, where would we be without you? I don't want to know. Absolutely not. Hey, you make us what we are. And I'm telling you, that is number one. And that is an award-winning station. Listen, I am so very glad that you are on my team. When you see me out in the streets, you are congratulatory. That's right. You pat me on my back. You give me hugs. You give me dap. You tell me, keep on doing what I'm doing to bless our community. And that's by the grace of God, my hope today to continue in that pattern. But we are so grateful to have our faithful and dedicated listeners. You know what to do. Find you some room. Find you a chair. Strap in. We're about to take off. And last but not least, to the inimitable, anointed, our gray head sage over here, Brother Jay. Come on, give it up wherever you are. Absolutely. We are so glad and grateful for Brother Jay's wisdom and his giftedness leading us from 5 a.m. in the morning and passing me that hot baton and say, son, run on and see what the end's going to be. Now, I heard him tell y'all, take good care of me, and you always do. Yeah, but he is the man that inspires us every day to continue to be excellent without excuses. So we are grateful for Brother Jay. Hey, do me a favor. I want you to open up your Apple or your Android device if you haven't done so. Now, if you're my faithful listeners, I know you've already done this. But if you are a new listener, I know you have not. So here it is. 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Absolutely. 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You can hear about sports, politics. Yeah, you can get good blogs. All of the programming from Brother Jay, Culture Call, Minister Chris, Sister Sandra, Liddy Darlene, Late at Night. We've got your whole day covered. But you got to get that app. You can send me messages in the app. That's right. You can send it directly to me and I'll read them. And guess what? We're going to have a great, great, great time when you get that app. So no matter where you are, Miami, Florida, Little Rock, Arkansas, Monk's Corner, South Carolina, or right here in the beautiful city of Tuscaloosa, Alabama, Birmingham, Montgomery, Mobile, Huntsville, Boulder G, Aliceville, Demopolis, Utah, wherever you are, if you have that app, you can hear us. So make sure that you download that app. I know some of you say that I can't hear you. 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That's right. And I will make sure to let Lottie Dottie and everybody know the amazing things that you're doing in your church, your organization, your sororities, your fraternities, whether you're an artist getting ready to have a concert or a preacher getting ready to run a revival. I want to make sure that we put some faces in the place to fill up the space so that you will know that what you do in your community, in our community, is the best. We want to celebrate you. You know why? Because we do it better when we do it together. Also, follow me online. That's right. Follow me online at Facebook Meta. That's right. Type in The Culture Call. Press that thumbs up button. And now you are a part of our online family. And as always, last but not least, you can call in 205-752-4800. That's 205-752-4800. You can call in. And don't forget, if you're at work or you're driving, but if you're driving, just listen. But if you're at work, at your cubicle, you know, got a resting point in your house, got your ear pods in, you could always hit me up on that chat feature on the app. So that's an incentive of getting the app so that you can chat with me one-on-one. That's right. And I'm going to read it on the air and we will stay connected just like that because I want to hear from you. So do me a favor, sit back and relax, grab you some coffee. You know how we do here, Maxwell House, our Starbucks, Seven Brews and Dunkin' Donuts drinkers. You can also come on in the house. That's right. Hey, but maybe coffee is not your thing. Maybe it's tea. That's right. Chamomile, if you're trying to calm down to get some rest and relaxation. Green tea, if you need a little caffeine kick to help you make it to the lunchtime hour. And of course, hibiscus, that's good for everything that ails you. It's a red fruity tea, and you don't want to miss that. It's good. I'm telling you, it is real, real good tea. You'll see it when you go back to your doctor if you drink some every day. Absolutely. Hey, but coffee and tea are not your things. You can always get you some water, alkaline, spring, distilled, whatever is your fancy. We want you to get hydrated, wake those cells up, and come on, let's get into the culture. Listen. We are so excited and, you know, so very pleased to what is going on in our city. So much advancement and all of that. And of course, we are still aware of what's going on in our world. There's so much going on in our country. Every day I open up the phone, turn on the TV, and sometimes I literally turn off my television, get off of social media, because it can be head-racking, the back and forth and the vicissitudes that are going on in this current administration and all kinds of things. I'm just praying and hopeful that God touches the mind of this administration, this whole mentality and modality, how they do things, how they work. I'm praying that God will turn the heart of the wannabe king into alignment and to make the world a better place. This country, indeed, for everybody, not just some folks, but all folks deserve a chance to thrive, to be alive and thrive in life. Don't you agree? Absolutely. And so I am praying every day that we do due diligence in prayer and intercession. And watch this, and our civic duty of voting. And I'm going to be talking about voting until it's time to vote. That's right. I want you to encourage 18 and above, those who are, look at the trends, the things that they're trying to change, even in this state, even in the southern areas. I want you to look at that and be aware and alert of what it's going to take to vote in the midterms, because they're trying really, really hard, because they see the mina tikel upsfarsa. They see the handwriting on the wall. Yeah, I had to quote my Daniel, right? but they see the handwriting on the wall and they know they're going to lose. But so they're trying to prevent everything that they can do from losing in the midterms, because the whole dynamic of the country shifts, and it's already shifting. There is a palpitating change and transition that's happening right now in our country and in our culture that does not befriend the current administration and their supporters and their ilk. Their cultural fighting, their cultural mindsets, they're trying to, you know, they pick the fight fight with the Pope. Y'all, did y'all hear that? Coach Call. They picked a fight with the Pope, which is a whole, a large sector of their voting base, the Catholic Church. Yeah. Using what I said to you on the other day, using abortion and things like that to divide us. But then when they get voted in, you never hear any more about it. So then there's that. I want to talk about something today, and it's really personal to me and to you. I want to talk about our community, and I really want to talk about from the theme, are we hurting us? Are we hurting ourselves? Are we our greatest enemy as Black people? And I am concerned to make, you know, to the point to where I was driving in the, to the studio this morning, and I was like, God, give me something to say. Give me something to talk about, because I've got a plethora of things, but I want to talk about what you want to hear, or somewhere in the vicinity of where the majority of our thought process are. And I know that we've got an economy. I know we've got bills. I know we've got cost of living. I know we talk about all of these other things. But I want to kind of be insular today and talk specifically about, are we as the Black community hurting ourselves, right? And I want to make sure that we have an understanding of what is required of us in this season and in this moment that we're trying to live and navigate. First of all, let me say that you're doing okay. First of all, let me just say that I have no immediate rebuke or castigation. Some people are doing the best they can with what they have. And I celebrate you and salute you that you have not given up. Yeah, that you've not given up on anything. But Tarama, I do have some things I want to talk about today that I think will help us acknowledge and fortify certain patterns and behaviors that are in our communities that we really, really need to talk about, and not just talk about, but find solutions and avenues to get out of. And so I, first of all, want to say that I understand that by the grace of God, He has given our people a level of strength, tenacity, and resilience to survive in a country, first of all, and even in a world that does not want to see Black people thrive, Black and brown people thrive to the maximum. Because, I mean, the history is definitely of this country, you know, speaks to that. And even present things, policies, and injections into culture, in society, I get all of that. But listen, we've survived slavery, we've survived Jim Crow, and all of the destructive systems that they have set in place. We've survived the fact that they burned down towns. And I continue to learn about, in my public theology class, I continue to learn about, you know, the untold history of towns they burned down that were thriving in our communities, that they gave us swaths of land, and we turned those swaths of land into productive economic vehicles. We built schools, we built businesses, we were affluent, we took care of ourselves, we did trade and business within the community. We went to our own grocery stores, our own doctors, our own lawyers, etc., right? And how they viewed and got jealous. And when I say they, I'm talking about the institution, the systems got jealous of how we could take little and make much out of it. And they burned down the towns, or they used policy and government policy and violence to destroy those towns. Most of those towns which do not even exist today. And guess what, y'all? We have survived it. And I think that when you think about the civil rights movement, when I think about all that has happened to us from our grandparents, our great grandparents, even to us now, we've survived. We are surviving the removal of DEI, the removal of affirmative action. We're surviving, you know, all of the things that over 300,000 Black women are no longer working in government. They're trying to restrict and curtail the use of federal government jobs away from our community, because the way that Black people move from poverty to the middle class was to get, what did they tell us? Get a good government job. And that's what our parents did. They got good government jobs, worked at the post office, were postal carriers, you know, and started working in governmental offices. And the benefits of the government and the retirement and all of the investments that were gained caused caused us to ascend into the middle class, right? And so, you know, government jobs literally created the middle class. But now they've researched that and they're trying to curtail. And really, you know, part of them hurting the Postal Service is because so many of us work there. And one of the reasons why Elon Musk and that Doge, they started coming in trying to trim fat. What they really was saying is that we are paying black people too much to serve in these spots, in these spaces, and let's cut this and cut jobs, all of these things in the Social Security Department. I have had a lot of members who were affected by that, working in Social Security, because and when they had that shutdown, etc. Even though they got back paid, that targeted mainly our community. And so, but even in all of those things, y'all, we still survive. We're on the precipice, I believe, of thriving, that we're becoming entrepreneurial. We are using our gifts and our talents and so much that God has instilled in us, and we're moving forward. We're doing the best that we can with what we have, right? That they gave us the scraps, and we're still making soul food. We're still making food that tastes good, that now they bombard our restaurants to get a taste of the stuff that they threw away, that we made a delicacy in this country, from macaroni to french fries, all of the things that we have made. I'm telling you, you keep putting us down, the more we keep multiplying, right? That sounds familiar from the book of Exodus. The more that you oppress us, the more that we find ways to survive and eventually thrive. However, culture call, we've got to talk about the newest threat to our community. You ready? The newest threat to our community is sabotage, self-sabotage. It is what we do to ourselves. It's almost like the institutions have set up something, right? And we're helping them along, right? From not voting, to voting for MAGA, voting for these extremely conservative issues that do not benefit our community, that we are not the prime beneficiaries, and we support that we don't like to see. We have a certain envy and jealousy among our community, that we don't like to see each other thrive and get to the top. Right? That, you know, I heard this guy say today, which was, you know, on Instagram, I heard him say that, you know, somebody builds a ladder and then the community gets mad that they don't build an elevator for everybody else, right? That you don't like the success for me, because success for me, we hold each other beholden to making sure that if you're successful, everybody else should be successful based upon your success, not upon their work, not upon your effort, not upon your own getting your education and doing what you got to do, but my success automatically means that I got to give you all my money, right? We tear down each other. We tear down our pastors and our preachers and our churches that are affluent, that are building, that are changing communities. And then we say stuff like, well, how come they ain't giving to this one? And how come they ain't giving to that one? How can we love to read each other's pockets? Right? We talk about each other in terms of, we're educated, you sound like white people, or you ain't better than me. And we create these fake and false animuses among ourselves. And we're trying to figure out, well, wait a minute, why are you mad at me? And so we do the work of self-murder. We do the work of hatred. We allow people and cover up for them, selling drugs to our children, killing and violence in our communities, and we're taking a hush because that's my cousin and that's my thing and that's my that. And we do very little to make sure that our children are protected. Yeah, that's something wrong within our community, and we can blame it all on white people all we want. I'm not saying that whiteness and the systems and infrastructure that they have set up historically do not affect us. That is definitely what I'm not saying. But what I am saying is that we've got to stop finishing the job of these systems within the mindset, personality, and patterns of our own community. We got to do better. right? We've got to learn how to see those being raised up to do positive things in our community and elevate them and not become, again, like those who burn Tulsa, those who burn Rosewood, those who, you know, who stripped and lynched and burned crosses. We can't do that to ourselves. We've got to find other actions and other attitudes that we have concerning each other. Right? We've got to, you know, my church shouldn't hate your church because your church is growing faster than my church. Your pastor shouldn't be an enemy to my pastor. Why? Because we're all supposed to be on the same body of Christ, on the same team, right? And we should not let petty things divide us. But guess what we do? Let petty things divide us. And again, once again, we're finishing the work of all of these structures and systems that was started out against us. But there is something that we won't confront within the own attitudes of our own hearts, right? That there is an affliction that's within us that we must needs address. And we've got to begin to make sure that we are not being partners in aiding and abetting systems and people that are trying to destroy our community and looking like our community. Let's try it again. That we have to learn how to have a different language and a different outlook based upon what we know we are supposed to be doing, right? And so, you know, if someone is doing well, if they're doing well in school, you know, are there somebody's child is being awarded with a scholarship? You don't get out here and with your child and say they think they're all of that. They think they're all that. No, you ought to encourage them, like, hey, let's all make it. Let me help you. You ought to partner with them. Here's what I learned when I was growing up, especially in church. That when God is blessing somebody next to you right next to you, don't get upset. Be happy, because that tells you that God is in your neighborhood, and soon he's going to come on your street. And when he gets on your street, then he's going to come to your address and your mailbox. But because God is blessing your neighbor, that's not a reason for you to talk down about your neighbor. That's not a reason for you to make your neighbor your enemy. This is how, over the centuries, the institutions and systems have been able to defeat black folks as a conglomerate. No, we are not all a monolith. We don't all think the same. We all don't have the same experiences. We all don't come from the same surname, right? All of that. But what I do understand is that the biblical text says that a house divided against itself cannot stand. You know, I've learned that. I've learned that brethren ought to learn how to dwell together in unity. And unity is not uniformity. We don't all have to be the same, but we all need to be accomplishing or have the desire to accomplish the same things. What do you mean? That we should all want each other to be prosperous. We should all want each other to be successful. We should all want each other to reach the apex of their dreams, their purposes, and their destinies. And we should all be in the sharing section for all of our community. We should expose those who are doing whatever they can to place our community back in the in prisons, in the mindsets of drug abuse and murder and violence. And we shouldn't care about who it is. What do you mean, Bishop, we shouldn't care? Well, listen, I believe charity starts at home. Also, I believe that discipline starts at home. That's right. I believe that that protection and punishment starts at home, right? That we don't just allow our children and our young people to do what they want to do. No, we begin to set guidelines and formats, that we don't just let people come in and molest our children. We don't just let men beat up on their wives. We don't just let, you know, stand there in agreement when a woman does something and not taking care of her family and disrespecting her husband and her whole entire family. We don't just stand there and say stuff like, well, that's not my business. They're going to do it. But because what we don't understand, those behaviors have a way of morphing. So what may not be your business today might creep into your house tomorrow. And so we've got to be very, very careful about how we are working in our community. And it's a shame that we'll celebrate we'll repost, we'll reshare a stranger's post, right? A celebrity's post, right? We'll do all of that. But the person that you know, you won't even post them. You won't even say congratulations. You won't even celebrate them for the great work that they are doing. And I want to tell you that there is something gravely wrong with that culture call. We got to do better. We got to do better, better. That I'm comfortable with a stranger making it, but two doors down from me, no, you got to struggle like I'm struggling, right? And that is the thing that oftentimes holds our community hostage, because you're not doing well, you want your neighbor not doing well, and you're going to put in effort to make sure that your neighbor is not doing well. But you'll see a stranger, you'll see Oprah, you'll see Tyler Perry, and you'll see all these other people who you don't even know, you don't even have a connection to, and then when they're doing great, you'll celebrate them, you'll retweet their new book, you'll retweet their new music, you'll retweet their new movie, and you do all of that for them. But here it is, you have a director, an author, a singer around you that's just as good, and you won't even, let me say it again, and you won't even much, that's right, you won't even much help them, right? There is something wrong with that, right? We were having a discussion about a lot of gospel music artists, their concerts are folding, they can't go on the road to do touring or whatever, and somebody's like, well, they ought to make it worth our while, right? But we'll spend money on the Chris Brown and Usher Raymond concert, the R&B concert. But here it is, you won't support the Brown sisters. You won't support Men of Praise. You see what I'm saying? If they charged you the same thing that they are charging for a ticket, you're like, man, that's too much to see them. That I ain't time. Now I can hear them every week. I can. And so we have that kind of taciturn attitude when it comes to our community, and we gotta do better. Let me say it again. We've gotta do better. Gotta do better. And we don't understand that those things are not just personal preferences, because everybody might not like the same things. And I get it, y'all. I promise you, I get it. And you have the power and the courage and the confidence of your own conviction. I am not trying to change that. Not at all. What I am saying, though, is that your conviction should not be the thing that strips other people of their dignity, right?

0: in your community, and you'd be silent about it. You are doing harm to your brother when you don't stand and support his business. Brother and sister, when they have their businesses and you go to someplace else outside of the community and won't at least give them a chance. Or better yet, if you went there and the service was not as excellent as it needed to be, or it was piss poor, you didn't even pull them to the side or write them a little note and say, I really enjoyed the food, but let's work on hospitality with your workers. Let's make sure that they are pleasurable. Let's do some hospitality training, because I think your business will really thrive if you start telling your cashiers to be kind to your customers, right? Don't just leave the restaurant and then let it close and let it shut down. Do what you can do to help build up the community, because guess what? We definitely need your input, right? And so we got to sit back today and start thinking and addressing and having a dialogue about what we need to do as Black folks to help Black folks, that we cannot be our own enemy. We cannot support the vestiges of Jim Crowism and the vestiges of isms, racism, classism, genderisms that was started not within our community, but we are perpetuating the systems as they were that started historically in our country. We cannot continue to burn the proverbial crosses on people in the yards of people that we don't like, and the people that we don't understand, and the people that we've not even taken the opportunity and chance to get to know. We've got serious work to do, Black folks. And here it is. Today, let me be very, very pointed. We're going to bring out some of those things that might unnerve you, that might challenge your perspective, but we all going to do it for the benefit of our people and to ultimately the glory of God. That's exactly what we're going to do. But I need you to keep it locked right here on the Culture Call. How with your boy L. Spencer Smith. 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
2: Mostly cloudy and breezy this afternoon. A chance of showers. The high 81. Thunderstorms arrive tonight, and those storms could be severe. The low 63. Dry air returns tomorrow. The sky becoming partially sunny. The high at 75. I'm James Spann with the Alabama Weather Network on 790 WTSK and Praise 93.3. It's 77 degrees in Tuscaloosa.
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4: And we are back right here on the Culture Call with your boy L. Spencer Smith, and we are having a great day, and I think it's going to be a great conversation. How are we hurting ourselves? Are we our greatest enemy in terms of the black community? I think those are questions that need to be asked, and sometimes it makes people uncomfortable when we have discussions like this, because it's always easier to identify the elusive enemy without. But sometimes it becomes very difficult for people to accept the reality of the enemy within. And one of the things that as a pastor, as an author, activist, truth teller, I try to be anyhow, is to confront people about the things that happen that they are responsible for. I know a lot of times when people come to talk to me, they're bringing me an issue and they're only telling me that what the other person did or what the other person has done or what the history of the behavior of the other person. But then I switch it on purpose. I switch it and say, okay, what have you done to attribute to or to contribute to the actions of this individual, right? What is your part in the menagerie? What is your part in the mess? Did you have any part in the chaos or the conundrum? What is your responsibility in this? Because you show people how to treat you, right? And so, you know, that means that simply show what have you tolerated in this? What have, you know, what did you do to cause them to say X, Y, Z, A, B, C? And sometimes that becomes painful for people to really deal with, because it's so much blame is so much easier because it does not oftentimes require responsibility. It does not. Culture Call. It is easy to say, well, she did this and she did that, and not take ownership of, well, the reason why she did this is because you did this, right? And oftentimes we don't want, how should I say? We don't want to admit that we are part of the continuing crime and cycles, patterns that happen in our lives, right? And so I wanted to posit and posture this inquiry, this radio conversation on really getting us to understand that a lot of times we blame other people or we say it's other folks, but the truth of the matter is that sometimes we have internal behaviors that perpetuate and make room for cycles that continually persist in our communities. That's just the reality. For example, if you did not vote, right? If you didn't vote, you can't really complain about President Trump or what anything that he's doing, because you didn't let your voice be heard. The fact of the matter is that, number one, when you didn't vote, you did vote, right? Because you didn't vote, you had them to allow, they allowed, or well, better yet, not they, but you allowed them to tell you that it's the same sides of every coin, right? You allowed them to do that to you. You've allowed them to say that to you, right? And like, wait a minute, hold on. It's not the same size to every coin. The reality is that there was a big difference. And you didn't do the work of educating yourself on what that difference was. And so that difference has come back to take and strip away everything that our parents, foreparents, literally marched for. Right. And so you can't just simply blame it on the white man or the system when your voice was not heard at the point of selection. But you did not. So that's one thing. I told you I'm going to be talking about voting a lot. Right. But again, if your streets are bad or your streets are full with crime or your children got to be back in because, you know, we used to play up and down the street for a long time. But our parents said, make sure you're in this house when the street light come on. The only enemy on our street was the street light. Let me say it again, that when I was growing up, the only enemy on our street was the street light. Mama said, Daddy said, don't listen. Don't let that street light catch you with your work undone. Get on in this house. And that's what we had to do. So our only enemy, we didn't have to worry about violence and all that kind of stuff going on, right? Because we had structure in our communities that if we knew a person was going to happen, was doing such and so forth, if no one elder in the community could grab a hold of that young boy or that young girl and straighten them out, if the parents didn't straighten them out and the community didn't straighten them out, then the older folks had no problem calling the police. None. Because your child ain't gonna make it bad for all of our children was the mantra, right? Right? And so they tried to handle it in the community. Come in, let me talk to you. That was my daddy's thing. Come in, let me talk to you. Come in, boy, let me talk to you. And that was, he's gonna talk some sense into them. Right. When dad moved here and was a member of the church, you know, before he passed away, he would get all the men of people and say, hey, come here, get the young boys and the young girls. Say, come here, let me talk to you. Let me straighten some things out. Maybe let me tell you something that you've not heard. Let me tell you the requirement that's on your life. Right. And that was so very appreciated within the life of the church. But that's just kind of who my daddy was. My mom would do the same thing. Right. And that was just how we grew up in our neighborhoods. Right. And the fact of the matter is I don't know if there is enough of that going on in our community, in our schools. And because it was just, we just knew that before a teacher sent you to the office, you were going to go to them first. Come in, let me talk to you. Now, do you want me to send you to the office? And, you know, and it was never, I don't care. Call my mama. No. That's one thing we didn't want. I'm going to call your parents. And we would cry in the classroom. Please don't call my daddy. Please don't call my daddy. Please don't call my daddy. Do not. I'll do anything. I'll write 100 times. I'll dust the chalkboards or the erasers or whatever I got to do. Just don't let my parents know that I cut up in class, and please don't. But there's a lack of elder and fear and respect. That's the word. When I say fear, I'm not talking about being terrorized or afraid in terms of horror. I'm talking about reverence and honor and fear and respect for systems and voices. We don't only, you know, what you saying, old lady, that's this kid. Right? That the teacher says something to them and parents come up there and defending the child. Right? And not hearing both sides of the story. Your little Leroy, your little Larry, your little Laura came and you, my teacher didn't do something, and you automatically take the side of your child. That kids are not doing anything in school and you reward them with Jordans and PlayStations and with gifts and things, thinking that gifts are gonna change behavior. And they do not. They do not. And so it is very important that, you know, when we have these opportunities to address certain things in our neighborhoods, that we do our due diligence and do such, right? We don't support each other's dreams, and we've got to change that. We've got to change that. The last people that should hear your dream, your vision, your desire to open up a business, your desire to do something great, your desire to go to college, the last people shouldn't be your community because you don't feel like you're going to get community support. Are you serious? No. The community should be excited. When I went to college and my family went to college, we were all excited. The community supported us. They put them dollars and $5 together and gave us a little gift, you know, and it wasn't much, but it was their support. Even when I go back today at the big age that I am in, some of the elders that are still living and I go by to visit them. They're like, I always knew you were going to be great. I always sitting on that piano, sitting on that organ, you know, traveling with Reverend Townsend and Mother Townsend, traveling with Joy Lynette and doing all these different kinds of things. I already knew you did all good in school. And so when I go back to my little town in South Carolina, they're glad to see that I turned out, but I couldn't have done it without a supporting community. That's what I'm talking about. That is the kind of support and the kind of care. Some of those people, yeah, took switches and took them to my behind. Some of those people fussed and chided me and admonished me while I was a child. They didn't have to be my mom and dad, but they were looking out for me. Don't go down that street. Are you supposed to be over here? No, because I know Smitty and Lynette don't let you come over here. Go back over on your side of the street. Go back. You don't have to walk. You walk across the street. Why are you over here? Who are you over here with? You see? And they would, and it wouldn't be that you ain't none of your business. I would dare never say that. You know why? Because I knew that there was going to be a phone call that would change my whole life, literally. Have we lost the standards in our community? Have we lost the boundaries, the respect, and the honor within our community? That even now, my church mothers are afraid to say something to these young people because these young people will pop off and be smart at their mouth. Right? I didn't like... Now, there were some mean older people, some mean elderly people when I was growing up. But my dad and my mom would never allow us to disrespect them. Never. Never, never, never. And when I was growing up, I had a little smart mouth. I know y'all can't believe it. I know you can't believe that I had a little smart mouth when I was growing up. And it was crazy. I always lived an oxymoronic life because I was shy on one hand. But if you tried me, I'm like, okay, all right, I can get with you too. So I always had a little sharpness, a little, you know, extra sharp cheddar cheese on my tongue, you know, for people. So they're like, okay, watch your mouth. Right? But are we teaching that? You know, when we were growing up, children could not be in grown folks' conversation. They had a line of demarcation. Now, is it like that? Right? Are we allowing our children to grow up too fast? To have too many adult responsibilities? Right? And so these are things are that we need to talk about. And when we don't pay attention to them, they perpetuate the cycles of the system. That's what I want us to get out of this today. That are we perpetuating the cycles of the system? That's what I want to know. Right? So we got to make sure that we make definite shifts. That we begin to call ourselves and make ourselves accountable. And that we stop being allergic to each other's success. Because my success is building a legacy for my family. Now, do I miss my mom, my dad, my grandmama, my grandfather? Do I miss all those people? Yeah, I do, but I know they left a legacy for me that I push into my children, that I will push my grandchildren, and that I will cause them to have a strong enough wind to sail on the sea of life when I leave this earth. Are we still doing that? Are we still making them responsible? Hey, when you leave here, you represent all of us. All of us who couldn't go to college. All of us who couldn't do this. All of us who didn't do that. All of us who encouraged you. You represent all of us. Are we putting that sense of profound obligation on our children, on our young people, on ourselves? Yeah. Or are we just doing what we want to do? Are we so self-insulated? Are we so, you know, self-isolated that all we think about is ourselves, a selfishness, a self-centeredness that we function from in our community. And unfortunately, and here's the truth, y'all, it's slowly destroying the essence of who we are. And I want us to think about that today. I want us to think about what behaviors, you know, I'm not just simply being nostalgic, but I'm also trying to push us into the new mindset that we're going to be able to, that we're going to need far after the Trump administration and far after, because somebody else is going to come in and take and turn it back around. That's just the way of the world. He's not going to live forever. And things are going to change. The pendulum is going to shift. And he already sees it. That's why he already, you know, already has threatened to pardon everybody in his administration so they won't go to jail, because they're doing things that are worthy to go to jail. But he's already done that. He's already doing that right now, using presidential pardon powers. A man that will pardon the violators and the perpetrators, better yet, of January 6th that they committed against the Capitol of the United States, and he pardoned all of them. So you already know, ain't nothing too far-fetched. There's nothing too far-fetched. The same person that will sue the Justice Department that's under his control for the Justice Department bringing up allegations of his own crimes, and now you're suing the Justice Department because you have control, and they're going to award you certain amounts of money because the American justice system, because now the justice system serves him. The Attorney General serves him. That's not how it's supposed to be. I said all that to say that things are one day going to change. And we've got to start thinking about what kind of community, what kind of last name do we want to leave to our children's children? A good man leaves an inheritance to his children's children. And so we got to start thinking about how we go about doing that. That's important. Very, very important. And if we don't think about it, guess what? Somebody else is. Somebody else is thinking about how are we going to pass down not just our history, but how are we going to use that history to inspire a future from our community and our young people and our children's children. We got a lot of work to do. And yes, there are forces that are out there against us. I would never say it's not. I know too much to say that it's not. But what I will not do is help the system persecute me, help the system destroy our people. I will not do that. And you won't do it either, Culture Call. I know you won't. Listen, it's time to take a break. Hey, but go ahead and get you a little snack and keep it right here on the Culture Call. 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
9: Because I got something on the inside. And you know what it does? It works on the outside. And oh, what a change in my life. Hey.

0: came into my heart. Now, if there's anybody here that don't know Jesus, you need to meet him. Your life will never be the same. When Jesus comes in, a new life begins. Hey, hey, hey.
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2: West Alabama under an elevated 3 and 5 risk for strong to severe thunderstorms. And the Alabama Weather Network's James Spann says there is also a flash flood watch.
3: We're going to see some very impressive rain amounts over the next few days.
2: Damaging winds, quarter-size hail, and a brief tornado are possible. Stay tuned to Operation Storm Watch. Birmingham civil rights attorney UW Clement has filed a motion of contempt against Alabama Secretary of State Wes Allen. He claims Allen's rush to redistrict in Alabama is a violation of a consent decree. Click TuscaloosaThread.com for more news. I'm Don Hartley.
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we are back. That's right. It's the top of the hour right here on the Culture Call, 11 a.m. and some change. Hey, and we want to welcome our second hour listeners to the Culture Call. Welcome to all of you. I don't know where you were, don't know what you were doing, but I'm glad that you made it. Yes, to the second hour. We're having a great day. It's a beautiful day here in the city, and I am hoping that you will also enjoy the conversation that we are having. Absolutely. And want to encourage you to pay attention to the cash codes on the top of the hour so you won't miss it. You just never know how it's going to be a blessing to you, but you got to pay attention. Make sure that you pay attention to the cash code numbers, right? Good deal. Listen, we've been talking about what we can do as a black community to stop injuring ourselves. I think our first hour, we made the case for that. We made the case of what happens in all of those things. And I am encouraged to believe. Let me say that. I'm encouraged to believe that there are those of us, and that's a majority of us, who really understand the responsibility that it takes for us to be who God has called us to be in terms of a family, of a community that will thrive toward the future. My whole mentality is legacy. My whole mentality is what will I leave behind for the world to continue, to give them fuel, to give them gas, whether that is my personality, the songs that I sing, the preaching that I do, the books that I write, the songs that I write, you know, all those. I'm just trying to think about every day, what can I do to leave my children and my grandchildren, my great-grandchildren, all of the necessary tools to be able to navigate this world without my person here, right? Again, it is the proverb writing, a good man leaves an inheritance to his children's children. So I'm working on that inheritance, right? And I want to make sure that I do my due diligence. And I also want to encourage you to do that same thing, to do that due diligence that's necessary for us to be part and parcel of a better future for our children. That's so vital. And I need us to think about that. Think about the ways in which we do that. And it's not just something that, you know, that we can just throw off and put that obligation on somebody else. Somebody else, get somebody else to do it. It's not my responsibility. No, it is all of our responsibilities to make sure that we are not helping lynch ourselves. We're not helping incarcerate ourselves. We're not helping diminish who we are. We are doing the best we can within ourselves, individually and collectively as a people, who will move forward toward a better future for all of us. Unfortunately, that is not the construct of the community, the construct of the present system, the construct of what's going happening right now. They have in their mindset, and it's a mindset of ignorance and a mindset of fear, a lack of education and a lack of courage. And understand there's a view that they have of themselves that are so very insecure, but they've used that insecure, mixed it with violence and positionality to be where they are today. But it is shaky. It is shaky. It is always shaken, but it is always, unfortunately, been aided and abetted by people who they can give a little bit to, or they can twist your faith, or they can manipulate what you believe and your convictions to keep you on their side, right? Or they can wear you down to the point to where you no longer want to participate in the structure of making things happen. Right. And so all three of those things have happened to our communities. Right. And so the question that we have that's on the table this morning, Culture Call, is what are we going to do to mitigate that? What are we going to do to make sure that the ploys and the plans that they have set out for us do not work? Right. It's very important for us to do that. Let me say it again. It's very, very important for us to do that. And if we don't do that, if we don't sound the alarm,
if we don't hold each other accountable and responsible, then we're going to lose a generation. And I don't want to, I don't trend, you know, my normal trend is optimistic. That's kind of what I am. I'm a pragmatic optimist. That's what I am. I'm a practical optimist, right? Right. And so that's what I am. And so I love to look at the bright side. I like to see if I can find the sun in the midst of dark clouds, you know, understanding that sometimes rain must fall. I'm still going to look for the sun. So that's why I say I'm a pragmatic, practical optimist, somebody who's always positive. But so don't take my tone today and misconstrue it as if it's grief, despair, and agony on me. That's just not the way I do life on a personal level. But I must bring out the facts and the truth as they are for our community. And, you know, it doesn't look good. It doesn't look good. And the question is, when are we going to start caring? Right? And so we in our community, we've shifted almost from systemic to character problems, right? Because again, we're no longer facing a systems issue. Let me say that again. We're no longer facing a systems issue, right? We're no longer facing that as it were, as harshly as our foreparents were, because there was no other alternative. But now we're dealing with a character problem, an issue, you know, that in our behavior and our attitudinal changes is what we need. That, you know, I'm currently writing a program for young men between the ages of 16 to 25. I'm writing a particular program, and preferably one day I'll get a grant for it. But it is helping them to reacclimate themselves after a period of participation in the legal system, incarceration, helping them not to fall back into recidivism, helping them not to go back into the penal system, to go back to jail, right? Studies show just in our city, in Tuscaloosa, that once a young man, black man between 16 to 25, enters into the penal system, hear me now, once they enter into the penal system, they'll return back to jail in 24 months. If there is not some level of community help, some level of assistance that the community gives them, right? So the best thing to do is on the front end, stop all of those things that will cause our young men to go to jail, to be in that system, to stop it. We got to do that. But on the other hand, hear me now, on the other hand of that, we also have to take responsibility for our part as the community, as those who are, you know, those who are, you know, responsible for raising children, for speaking into the lives of these young black men who we think ain't hearing us, but they are, who we think are not, you know, doing what they need to do, but they are. We have to do what we gotta do. And so, the question becomes, what are we going to do about it? How are we going to change it? It starts, yes, on the family level. Yes. But it also starts on the communal level. What are we going to do as a community? Right? To not help the penal system reincarcerate our young men. What are we going to do? And it ain't enough to talk about it. But we have to begin to formulate strategies with regards to, you know, our young men, and have conversations with them and say, hey, wait a minute, what's going on with y'all? Call them to the carpet. Right? Why are you doing this? Why are you all doing this? You know, why are you selling drugs? Why are you taking drugs? Why is this the alternative for your life? Yeah, some serious questions we have to ask them. Because if we don't, the questions that we don't ask today and the structures that we don't provide for them today will be answered by law enforcement. As oftentimes a law enforcement that really does not care
about our seeing our young people as human or as people. They care about, quote unquote, law and order. You see what I'm saying? That's what they care about. And so the question becomes, how are we as the community going to really deal with these character and attitudinal and behavior problems that are the root cause systems? What are you mad at? What are you upset about? Giving them a safe space to speak their hearts, giving them a rehabilitative space to help them make better decisions. Giving them a safe space, and notice the word I'm using, a safe space to let them know, okay, I understand how you feel, and how you feel is very valid. It is very valid in terms of, you know, all these other things. These things are very important, very valid. How you feel is not an outlier, that there are people that really, really care about you. There are people that really want to see you do better. You know, Coach Gall, do we want to see people do better? Do we want to see them get out of poverty? Do we want to see ourselves get out? I know, you know, let me scratch that, because I believe that we want to get out as individuals. But do we have a mindset and a mentality that want to see our whole community raised up? That the blighted areas in our community, that they are changed, that might build more housing, right? Are we really concerned about the black unhoused? Right? Are we really concerned about the teenage girl who doesn't understand her body and her sexuality? And all of those things that are natural to her, that we are not concerned about how, you know, someone will pervert that, her body, her sexuality, and turn it into promiscuity? We're not concerned about that. We're not concerned about the young black man, the young black boy who is angry because his family split, or his father was never there, or his mother abandoned him. Right? We're not concerned about that. And if the answer is no, we're not concerned, then you need to do a deep dive and ask why. If the answer is yes, then we also then need to come up with solution orientations that we can address and tackle these matters as a community, as a whole community. But what we cannot do is walk aside like the Levite and the priest and act like we don't see, you know, the young man, the young woman left half dead on the road to Jericho. We can't do that. We cannot. We've got to provide space to let everyone know that I am not allergic to your success. I am not allergic to what advances you. I'm not allergic to your dreams coming true, because I want mine to come through it too as well. So I believe that if we encourage each other and believe for each other, that these things may change. These things may change if we begin to do it for each other. You see, it's not difficult, Culture Call. I want you to understand this. It is not difficult. But watch it. It is difficult when you're a person that is not willing to confront the issue. That when you think that it is going to, by osmosis, change itself. That one day our community is just simply going to grow out of it with no level of input from you, then that is problematic. Right? Because here's the deal. Here's the deal. Y'all ready? Somebody got to be the first one. Somebody got to go first. Let me try it again. Stop hating. Somebody got to get rich first. Somebody's family got to be better first, right? Somebody got to go first. And if it ain't going to be you, encourage the one that's first. Who's to say that you won't be second or third? As long as somebody starts the change, somebody starts the transformation, somebody starts being better, somebody starts shining the light, somebody got to go first. And there's a problem in our community, because we always want to be the first ones, but we don't want to be the first ones. You see what I'm saying? We want to be the first ones, but we don't want to be the first ones, because the first ones carry the heaviest weight, is exposed a lot of times the most to the most ridicule, to the most, you know, chastisement, to the most persecution,
So we want to be first in place, but not first in process. Well, teach us, Leonard. I will. I said that we want to be first in place, but not first in process. Because first ones always have the attack, who they think they are. I'm the first one. I'm not, because first says I'm not the only. If we know anything about English, first, using the term or the adjective first, suggests, you know, that there's a second coming and a third. It brings us into a sequential understanding, right? That I'm the first one to go to college in my family. I'm the first one to have a high school diploma in my family. I'm the first one that got out of a poverty. I'm the first one that became this. But I'm just the first one. You see what I'm saying? I'm just the first one. Here's what I'm not saying. First don't mean only. Let's try that one more time. First does not mean only. Okay, I'll try one more time, if you say so. First does not mean only. And why do you think first means only? Why? Well, that's because we don't understand about what, you know, the linguistics of the time. First does not mean only. First, this means I'm the one that's breaking the barriers. I'm the one that's confronting the limitations. I'm the one that's going to fight the war first. I'm the one that's going to make the grade first. I'm the one, you know, think about the first people that integrated schools in the South. And we have pictures and, you know, videos of the animus that they received being the first one. Right? The first one. Being, you know, after the governor says segregation today, segregation tomorrow, segregation forever. And then there was a first one. A first individual that, you know, that put that saying to naught. Think about the courage of that first one. Think about the persecution and the prosecution that they had to go through. See, that's the process of being first. We want first place, but first place oftentimes has to train the hardest. Yeah. And instead of encouraging the first one, We have a behavior characteristic or a trait within our community that tries to pull the first one down. Cause you want to be first, but yeah, you don't want to go through the process to be first though. Eh? That part. And so we have to begin to understand what it means. You know, we have to be, we have to be able to understand what it means, what it looks like. In terms of helping each other, there's got to be a first. And hear me now. Y'all ready? Y'all ready? First, got to reach back. Yes. Okay. Now, all right. All right. Okay. Successful individuals should support and build opportunities for the community, not just for those who seek to pull others down. So if you're the first one, reach back and get the next one so that it can be the second one. So you won't be up there by yourself. If you're the first one that got out, you are obligated to reach back and bring another one. Yes, to let them know that success and prosperity is not a fluke. It's not something that is just designated to you, but designated to all. I'm just the first one. That's what Jesus did. He's the firstborn among many brethren. To use the biblical text. Yeah. But he ain't the only. He started as the only begotten son. But in God's mind, if I send my only begotten as a seed and call my only begotten first, then this one can bring others. Now, right there, that was just the theology of salvation. That was the, yeah. But we have to be willing to do the work of first. We have to be willing to do the work of reaching back. Right? If you're educated, why would you not want to help your brothers and sisters become educated? Right? If you got degrees and
and got a positions and all that, why would, what inside of you would not want to help others? Why would you say, well, get it yourself, I got mine? Why would you say that? Right? And we had some professors when I went to college that would say stuff like that. Well, I got mine. Yeah, but you're getting paid by my tuition to help me get mine. So then erase that. See, that's my mouth. That would be my mouth. Yeah, I know you got yours, but you're here teaching so that you won't be the only one that got yours. So then don't say that no more. Yeah, let's find other language. Let's rephrase. Because I don't like the semantics that you're using. But I got mine. What are you saying? I got to get mine by myself? Well, you didn't get yours by yourself. Hello, Professor so-and-so, right? Doctor so-and-so. So are you going back to the neighborhood and telling them that there's an alternative from just being ball players and athletes, that you can literally be a doctor? You can literally become a doctor. Yeah. And so it's that thing that we gotta work on that in our community. That the first one, yes, does have the obligation. It's like being the firstborn of a family. It is. You do have an obligation. You've been there longer. You know the system. Your life, your upbringing was the one that created the system. So yeah, they normally leave the oldest in charge of the house. The parents do, because they know what the parents desire. This ain't hard, y'all. We act like we don't know, but we do. And some of y'all hated to be the oldest because it's all on me, but that's kind of the oldest responsibility. But now when it comes time for privilege, I'm the oldest. Okay, well, wait, hold on now. But when it was a responsibility, you hated being the oldest. But when it comes to reward and opportunity and access, now you want everybody to know you're the oldest. Yeah. And so that's important. We got to make sure that we do due diligence and how we make certain that we all win, because we all should win. But you got to understand, your success is supposed to be sequential. You're not the only one that should succeed. You're just the first one. And the rest of you who are waiting on their success, don't hate on the first one. I think we dealt with that first. But the second thing, first one's got to reach back. That don't mean to give them all money. That don't mean to give them all positions in your company or, you know, no, that's not what that means. That means to instruct them and teach them and hear them and listen to them and coach them and mentor them. That don't mean for you to run the touchdown and give them your points, because in a lot of people's minds, that's what it means. You got all this money, you ought to take care of your family. No. I'll show you how to make this money, but you got to be disciplined. You got to do X, Y, and Z so you won't end back up in poverty. You feel what I'm saying? Right. So you see, there's a mutuality that goes there. That is not just the one that wins is not just responsible for their own winning, but that one that wins ought to come back and train the others how to run the relay, how to win their race. Right? That's important. That's the structure of success. That's the structure of poverty, of prosperity. Right? The structure of poverty is that one gets out and forgets the rest that was stuck there. That's not how it's supposed to go. What did you do to get out? What did you do to get yourself become better? What did you do to manifest on a greater level? What did you do? And I want to know that. I want to know what you did. What did you do to win? What was your strength training process? How many nights did you have to stay up? How much work did you and effort did you put into this? I want to know. Tell me, share it with me. That's so important, right? Exactly. I thought so. And so, Coach Cole, I want us to begin to imagine and to think about our responsibilities of helping our community lose these attitudes. All of us are trying to build a legacy. All of us are trying to leave something to our children's children.
right? We got to make sure that our futures are secure. Our children are secure. And look on for each other's child. You ain't my child, but I see what you're doing and it ain't right. So I tell you what, you got two things. Change it or I'm going to call your parents. I'm going to walk you on over to your parents and say, hey, I caught them stealing from the corner store. Yeah. So that yeah. We all in the community have a responsibility to each other. That's all I'm trying to say. That is all I'm trying to say. And so as I see the runway approaching, I believe that we're getting ready to land and not too far. But I have some tips and steps of how we as our community can help each other make this thing better, make our community stronger and go forward. Okay? So I need you to keep it locked right here with your boy L. Spencer Smith right on the Culture Call, Praise 93.3 FM.

throne of the heathen nation that would have the people of God under suppression. In Babylon, there were territorial demons, spirits of bondage. Oh, but God would take the heat out of the fire. He would calm down the lion in the lion den. And I come to encourage you under the sound of my voice, Babylon.

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1: Mostly cloudy and breezy this afternoon. A chance of showers. The high 81. Thunderstorms arrive tonight, and those storms could be severe. The low 63. Dry air returns tomorrow. The sky becoming partially sunny. The high at 75. I'm James Spann with the Alabama Weather Network on 790 WTSK and Praise 93.3. It's 78 degrees in Tuscaloosa.
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3: And we are back right here on the Culture Call with your boy. Listen, I have just a couple of announcements. Some of you emailed me, and I've got a couple of announcements that I want to, you know, start this last segment off on. Yeah, from the Mighty Men of Judah, MMJ. That's right. They are having a men's meeting. Men ages 18 plus, you are welcome. And it's at the Church of Judah. First of all, it's on Friday, tomorrow, Friday, April 17th, starting at 7 p.m. at the Church of Judah Worship Center on 6808 University Boulevard, Cottondale, Alabama, 35453. They want to see you there. Apostle Leon Lee is the pastor, and they want to see all of the men, 18 plus, at their Mighty Men of Judah meeting on tomorrow. And then we have one from the Tabernacle Baptist Church, their pastor's aid committee. They are hosting a fashion show. That's right, a fashion show, right, that will feature church wear, formal, semi-formal wear, Western wear, decades wear, and African attire. My God, they got a lot going on. But it is Saturday, April 25th, at 4 p.m. So make sure that you are there, April 25th. And it is at 3218 21st Street, Tuscaloosa, Alabama, 35401. The pastor there is the Reverend Dr. Lorenza James. And if you got more information, need more information about it, Mia Eubanks, you can call her at 205-239-0504. That is the fashion show at the Tabernacle Baptist Church that's sponsored by their pastor's aid committee. Well, so you can guess, that's what. If you like the dress or want to be a part of it, whatever, contact Miss Mia Eubanks at 205-239-0504. Listen, I want to remind you that if you have something that you want me to be a PR specialist for during our broadcast, I will dedicate some time to it. 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And you will be so glad that you did. Absolutely. So, L, let's talk solutions. Let's talk systematic, structural, programmatic ways that we can, as a black community, encourage each other. How can we disconnect ourselves, our behaviors, our attitudes from the systems that have already been set up to divide and conquer us? How can we stop it? The first of all, let me just say this, that I understand the complexity and the perplexity of that particular question. But it first begins with something really simple: learning how to love yourself and others. Right? That you have to begin to see the value of, first of all, yourself and others. That was the golden rule that Jesus left us, that says that first you love God, then you love yourself, and then you love others. Why? Because you love others as what? You love yourself. And so one of the ways that we stop the potential downfall or retrograde of our community is we first must begin with a foundation of love to see that each and every one of us possesses humanity and a soul and spirit essence that has been created in the image of the Imago Dei. That all of us has a God nature about us. No matter where we come from, no matter whose parents, what bloodline we come from, what level of education, economics, et cetera, side of town, street, whatever, that we all see each other and love the fact that we are all human, that we all have our individual experiences, collective some. And that I see your inherent worth and value given to you by God. That's the foundation. Because a lot of the animus, a lot of the fighting, a lot of the violence that we have in our community is about we don't see each other as human, as those whom God has created to give him glory, to fulfill his purpose. He's assigned us destiny. And so we have to do the work of love, right? We have to understand that everybody's not going to be the same. Again, as I said earlier, that all of us are not monolithic, that all of us don't have the same purchase of value, right? That we have to work on this together so that, again, our ultimate downfall as a community, our downfall will not be self-inflicted. That we won't take a part in a parcel and tearing anybody down. And that's no matter how they show up. Let me say that again. That means that we look at everyone through the lens of how God sees them, not how we've been taught through Western theology and religious dogma and social cultural constructs of how to look at certain people. We love everybody no matter how they show up. However they show up is how we love them. Right? Red, yellow, black, or white. They're precious in his light. Right? That's the fuel. That's the fuel. In our community, there's no child that's not loved. There's no teenager that's not loved. There's no woman that's not loved. There's no man that's not loved. Everybody is loved. And that doesn't mean they got to go to your church. That doesn't mean they got to believe how you believe. Okay? Let's grow up a little bit. Let's grow our theology a little bit. Right? Let's move our theology out of the limitations, the boundaries, and the constrictions of man. Right? Of how men have taught us how to see things. No. That every person has the potential of better. Right? Every person has the potential of better. And my job and our community's job is to love you into your better. Let me say it again. That my job and the community's jobs, both individually and collectively, is to love you into your better. Yes, absolutely. So the foundation is love, right? The second thing is that there must be an adherence to truth and honesty, right? There must be an adherence. We've got to begin to speak truthfully and honestly to each other, to call out certain things and issues and behavior patterns and cycles and cycles and patterns in our communities that are deleterious to who we are, that are afflicting us, that's holding us back, holding our schools back, holding our businesses back, holding our communities back, right? We got to tell the truth. We got to be truth tellers. Now, let's rip a page out of the biblical text in Ephesians where it says, when we speak the truth, the Bible says we have to speak the truth in love. Right? See, that's why we start off with love. Right? That even before I meet you, I love you. Even before we engage, I love you. I come to you in the aspect of not what I've heard about you, or not even what my eyes are trying to observe and trying to label. But I see you from a demonstration of a love that's deep inside of me that's given to me by God. Right? And number two, that love causes me to speak truth and to be honest with you about where we are and what I see. Right? Those two go hand in hand. don't tell me the truth and you don't love me, because it's not going to be productive, because you're going to add a little bit of vitriol, a little bit of hatred in your truth telling. You're going to add a little spice into it that's going to cause me to deal with the spice and not really deal with what you just said. So let's just talk about it from the vantage point of love. Oftentimes, I reassure people when we're having a conversation. Now, before we begin this, I need you to understand that I'm only giving you my time because I love you. If I didn't love you, I wouldn't even be talking to you about this. I wouldn't even be telling you the truth if I didn't love you. So all of this is an issue of love. And then I'm going to speak the truth. Right? The third thing is that we've got to do the work of correction that breeds protection. Let me say it again. We've got to do the what? The work of correction that breeds protection. I'm correcting you because my correction is protecting you from something down the road. I'm being honest with you because this truth that I'm speaking to you is protection for you. Because I don't want to see anything happen to you. I don't want to see your life go under. I don't want to see you suffer. I don't want to see a family lose a father, lose a mother, lose a son, lose a daughter. I don't want to see that. I don't want to see you in jail or worse yet, in the morgue. I don't want to see you. I want you to live out the fullness of your life. I want all of that to happen. And so my correction is protection. That when I tell you, hey, don't do that, or we can be better than that, then guess what? I really mean it. And that's protecting you from behavior and actions that will cause us not to be together. That will cause us to fall into systems or to fall into behaviors that, might cause us to be destroyed. I don't want that at all. I don't want that for us. I want something better for us. And so that makes the difference. You see what I'm saying? So because who are you to tell me? Who are you to say this? Who are you to say that? But see, we say stuff like that and don't even understand that correction is protection. I'm telling you, don't go there. I'm telling you, don't do that. I'm telling you what you're doing right now, getting kicked out of school, all these different things are not good. They are not good. I'm telling you that. I'm telling you that cover that baby's head up in this cold weather. I'm telling you, don't bring the baby out too soon because people love to touch hands and the baby's defenses, their immune system, we're not strong enough to ward off that. It's not that I want to see your baby. It's not that I want you to enjoy your baby and show them off. I just need you to be wise in what you're doing. That correction is protection. No, sis, I heard how you talk to your husband. Don't say that. Don't say it like that. You can express your opinion. You can express your ideas without being disrespectful to him as a man. No, sir. No, absolutely. Bro, come here. Let me talk to you. Just one-on-one. Man, I heard how you talk to your lady, and I ain't trying to get in your business, but I am. But listen, I think we can do better. You can do better. She is you. She's your choice. So don't treat her like she had an option. She did, but she made you her option. So don't treat her like that was a bad decision. Right? Sir, go home. Why are you out here with this woman? She's not your wife. Go home. Yeah. Because right now, you think that you're making a sexual decision. No, sir. You're making an economic decision. Okay? You are making an economic decision. So no, sir. Put that down. Go home. Put that liquor down. Go home. Right? And be with your family. Be with your kids. Right? See, we don't like correction because we think we know it all. But when you understand that my correction is fueled by love, when you understand that, my love says, I got to tell you the truth. I got to be honest with you. That's what my love says. That's exactly what my love says. And watch this. Not only does it say that I love you, but I also have to make sure that I look out for you, which is protection. I would much rather you be mad at me for right now. Because I ain't going to just walk away. No, I'm going to make sure if I tell you the truth, I'm going to walk with you on the journey of correction. And I want to see you do well. I want to see you prosper. I'm not going to leave you out here by yourself. That's what we got to do for each other. Right? And four, the last one, encourage each other. Encourage each other to be the best that they can be. Celebrate each other. Yeah. Make sure that you're the one that says you can do it. You can accomplish it. Let's go to each other's child's graduation. Let's celebrate each other's newborns. Let's celebrate each other's birthday, each other's promotions. Let's celebrate. Encourage each other, because that will cause the community to come closer together more than you ever know. The first one, love. The second one, out of that love, speak truth and honesty. Third one, make sure that you're correcting as a mode of protecting. And fourth, real simple, encourage each other. Exhort each other unto good works. Provoke each other to do the best they can do. And watch us bring our community to another height and another level that we've never seen, not in our generation. Hey, I need you to keep it locked right here. This is your boy, Elsman Smith, right on the Culture Call. Keep it right here.
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1: West Alabama under an elevated 3 and 5 risk for strong to severe thunderstorms. And the Alabama Weather Network's James Spann says there is also a flash flood watch.
2: Now we're going to see some very impressive rain amounts over the next few days.
1: Damaging winds, quarter-size hail, and a brief tornado are possible. Stay tuned to Operation Storm Watch. Birmingham civil rights attorney UW Clemon has filed a motion of contempt against Alabama Secretary of State Wes Allen. He claims Allen's rush to redistrict in Alabama is a violation of a consent decree. Click TuscaloosaThread.com for more news. I'm Don Hartley.
3: This is the world premiere. Well, family, I'm seeing the runway. And it's the end of another show, but I just want to make sure that I recap. I want to make sure that we don't miss this, because I tell you what, I tell you the truth. Some great things are getting ready to happen in our community, in our society, in our state, and for our people. And I am a pragmatic optimist. I am prophetic in that kind of essence. I believe in speaking and seeing the best for all of us and what we can do. But what I need us to understand is that we cannot be the enemies of our own existence, that we have to refuse as a people to be those who are always late, last, and lost. And then we laugh in comedy, because comedy seems to assuage who we are. And, you know, comedy seems to cause us to be the ones that, you know, look the other way or whatever it may be. And so, yeah, my whole effort, my whole job, my whole intent is to make certain that each and every one of us do the work that we need to do. First, love. It ain't gonna cost you to love nobody. It ain't gonna cost you. It's not a decision that they make. It's a decision that you make. Love is a decision, and it's an action word. Number two, out of that love, yes, speak truthfully and honestly. That doesn't mean that you have to be rancorous. It doesn't mean that you have to be, you know, vitriolic. It doesn't mean that you got to cuss anybody out and use profanity. That you can just tell them the truth of what you see. Hey, I believe you're going to be better if you, but have you considered? It's how you posture language. It's how you posture correction. It's how you posture truth and honesty. You know, some people say, well, I'm just honest. That's just the way I am. No. No, truth and honesty have a frame, have a particular way that it must be said. Okay? So you can't just be out here acting crazy and rebellious and all kind of stuff and then tell me I'm speaking the truth. You can't just be out here insulting people truthfully and then adding your little extra in, because you know you got to get a little extra jab in there. You can't be doing that. That's not how we do that. No. If truth and honesty will stand alone. And then the third thing is correction equals protection. Correction breeds protection. Correction breeds protection. Look out for one another. Look out. Let me say that again. Look out for one another. Make sure you do the work of looking out for one another, because that will help. That will help carry us to the place to where all of us win. And at the end of the day, don't we all want to win? Absolutely. That's exactly what we want to do. And then fourthly, if you're going to correct me, at least encourage me. Encourage me to do better. Encourage me to do my best. Let me know when I'm doing something that's worthwhile. Let me know that you're proud of me. Let me know that what I'm doing is making a difference. Let me know. Because if you let me know, I promise you, I will get better and better and better every day. You got it? So I just gave you a formula. Love, 1, 2, what? Honesty and truth. Yes, 3, correction is protection. And 4, encouragement. We can all do that. Listen, at the end of every phone call, my mama and my grandmama used to say, I love you a bushel. I love you a peck, and I love you a hug around the neck. Let me say this. Thank you to all of you who have given me little cards and little pillows and little cups that say that when y'all see me. I really appreciate it because that always puts me in a great mood. But that's what Mary used to say, and that's what I say to you. At the end of this culture call, I want you to be the best that you can be. Know that your boy loves you immensely. Yes, continue to have a great day and be a blessing. Don't worry about it. Tomorrow I'll be back from 10 to 12 right here on Praise 93.3 FM 790 WTSK. 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
5: Mostly cloudy and breezy this afternoon, a chance of showers, the high 81. Thunderstorms arrive tonight, and those storms could be severe, the low 63. Dry air returns tomorrow, the sky becoming partially sunny, the high at 75. I'm James Spann with the Alabama Weather Network on 790 WTSK and Praise 93.3. It's 78 degrees in Tuscaloosa.
6: 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We've come to praise one

0: 93.3. 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
1: 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I'm Curtis Travis. I believe in honoring God, serving people, and building a better future for Alabama House District 72. I'll be honored to have your vote again. 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Vote for me twice for Alabama House District 72. One time for re-election to the Alabama House of Representatives, and one time for the State Democratic Executive Committee. 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
1: West Alabama under an elevated 3 and 5 risk for strong to severe thunderstorms. And the Alabama Weather Network's James Spann says there is also a flash flood watch.
2: Now we're going to see some very impressive rain amounts over the next few days.
1: Damaging winds, quarter-size hail, and a brief tornado are possible. Stay tuned to Operation Storm Watch. Birmingham civil rights attorney UW Clemon has filed a motion of contempt against Alabama Secretary of State Wes Allen. He claims Allen's rush to redistrict in Alabama is a violation of a consent decree. Click TuscaloosaThread.com for more news. I'm Don Hartley.
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your hand together like this. 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

0: 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Yes, it is. Anybody still singing the
1: Shout out to all my choir members. Brent Jones, Praise is in the choir stand. May the Lord God bless you real good. Here's a classic from Twinkie Clark.

0: everything that the devil stole. Take it all back. Remember when Congresswoman Maxine Waters says, "I'm reclaiming my time"? Take your time back. Get your peace back. Take your mind back. Because some of this stuff happening in this world we living in today will make you lose your mind. Get it all back. Amen. The enemy comes to steal, kill, and destroy. But God comes that you would have life and life more abundantly. Hold tight. I've got more music on the way to keep you encouraged. Jonathan Nelson, Erica Campbell, and more. It's all on the way right here on Praise.
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1: Mostly cloudy and breezy this afternoon. A chance of showers. The high 81. Thunderstorms arrive tonight, and those storms could be severe. The low 63. Dry air returns tomorrow. The sky becoming partially sunny. The high at 75. I'm James Spann with the Alabama Weather Network on 790 WTSK and Praise 93.3. It's 80 degrees in Tuscaloosa.
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A little more Jesus, that's indeed what we all need. Erica Campbell on Praise with TJ. She just recently had a birthday. Happy belated birthday, Erica Campbell. If you're going through a storm, I'm sending this one out to you. Things gonna get better after a while. Greg O'Quinn and Joyful Noise, I Told the Storm on Praise with TJ.

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1: There's a song that we sing in our church in New York, Perfecting Faith Church. 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

0: a classic right there from Donnie McClurkin. I call you faithful. You know, God said in his word, it just takes a little bit of faith. You can have faith the size of a mustard seed and look at the mountains in your life and say, move from here to there and they shall move. The first time I saw how small a mustard seed was, I couldn't believe that it just takes that amount of faith, just a tiny little bit of faith. And you can look at the obstacles in your life, the challenges in your life and say, move from here to there and they shall move. Our God is a promise keeper. If he said it in his word, then it will come to pass. Amen. Stay close. Lena Bird Miles, we're going to walk on water in 7 minutes. It's
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3: West Alabama under an elevated 3 and 5 risk for strong to severe thunderstorms. And the Alabama Weather Network's James Spann says there is also a flash flood watch.
4: We're going to see some very impressive rain amounts over the next few days.
3: Damaging winds, quarter-size hail, and a brief tornado are possible. Stay tuned to Operation Storm Watch. Birmingham civil rights attorney UW Clement has filed a motion of contempt against Alabama Secretary of State Wes Allen. He claims Allen's rush to redistrict in Alabama is a violation of a consent decree. Click TuscaloosaThread.com for more news. I'm Don Hartley.
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Oh, yeah. Woke up this morning, blessed on praise. 93.790 WTSK. The truth. I'm Minister Chris King with you. And that's Nathan Davis Jr. And I'm Minister Chris King. It's a hump day. It's a Wednesday. We're tracking the severe weather in real time. For more details on the weather and the storms, go to praise933.com. I'm Minister Chris King. I'll be with you at 6 o'clock. We got inspiration, information, gospel news, church news, your request, your scripture of the day, and so much more. And it is a Word Wednesday. I got some word for you, too, and so much more. I know the kids out of school early due to the severe weather, and so much more. We're glad to have you. I got a lot of word for you, too, on this Word Wednesday. Got Trayvon Perry on the way. Here is Josh Copeland first. With the number one song of the nation.

0: something good, good, good, good, good, goody, good, good. Praise 93.790 WTSK. The truth, it is the afternoon praise party. We're a Holy Ghost party. Don't stop. And Minister Chris King with you. Check out the app. We're tracking the storm conditions in real time. You can see about that. Plus, you can see the latest on the motion to file against West Island due to the redistricting that's going on and so much more. Check it out all on the app today. And want to remind you, too, that the Scouting America Troop Pack 205 will have their troop meeting Monday, May 11th at 4 o'clock at the National Guard Armory. And they're going to have it. They're going to be discussing the trip to Atlanta, summer camp, swimming lessons, registration, and so much more. And they're going to have a good time. They have a lot of good snacks for them. For more information, contact my good friend, Pastor Hugh L. Spencer, at 205-650-2880. All right, on the way, I got some word coming up next on this Word Wednesday.
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0: It's 78 degrees in Tuscaloosa.
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I'm Minister Chris King, and it is the afternoon praise party. That's a blaze there, and I'm glad to have you. It's a Word Wednesday today, and you've gone through a lot. You've endured the pain, the disappointment, the sickness, the hurt, the people left you, the death, and everything. You survived it today. And after all those disappointments that you've gone through, God is going to restore. He's going to give you greater blessings, greater miracles today. God is going to do it. You got to believe it and receive it today. He's going to give you more than enough today, and he's going to do it for you. And I'm telling you, God is going to do it. And every battle that you seem like you couldn't win, God's going to make you stronger, even when you feel like you're weak. And God's going to expose every person that's fake around you, every fake connection, because you know why? God does not want anybody faking, pretending around you. Mm-hmm. All right. It's Word Wednesday. Here's Fred Hammond.

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0: Oh, yes, Lord, yesterday. Praise 93.790 WTSK, the truth. That's Pastor Shirley Caesar with a classic. I'm Minister Chris King with you. And the mobile food pantry will be open. Free food distribution will be this Friday, May 8th at 9 a.m. at Broughton Park while supplies last in Foster's, Alabama on U.S. Highway 11 North. Come out and get the food and that you need. 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You can come up. 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And come out and join them. 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So come out and join them this Friday, May 8th at 9 a.m. on Highway 11 North in Foster's at Broughton Park and get the food that you need for the mobile food pantry. For more information, contact them at 205-737-3752. All right, on the way. I got some birthdays next.
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2: A 71-year-old pedestrian was critically hurt when he was struck by a vehicle in a West Tuscaloosa intersection last night. City leaders visited the Tuscaloosa National Airport this morning to break ground on a mostly federally funded $22 million project to extend the runway there. And regional schools dismissed early today as severe storms approach. Heavy rain, strong winds, and a small chance of tornadoes are expected across our coverage area this afternoon. For the details on these stories and more free coverage of local news, get connected at TuscaloosaThread.com.
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I'm telling you, want to be in the room. 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The True Giant Fortune. I'm Minister Chris King with you. Now time for some birthdays today. As always, want to say happy birthday to Sister Bethany Steele. Sister Bethany Steele today. Sister Christina Laster. Sister Christina Laster today. I also want to say happy birthday as well to Sister Latoya McCreary. Sister McCreary, also to Brother James Prince. Brother James Prince, Brother Wilson Jemison Jr., Brother Wilson Jemison Jr., Sister Annette Hudson today. Happy birthday goes out to her. And then also happy birthday to Brother Wayne Walters today, Brother Wayne Walters. And also to Sister Sharon Colvin today. Sister Cassandra Simmons, happy birthday to her as well. And then also want to say a happy birthday too goes over to Evangelist J.D. Fomby. And also want to say happy birthday to Brother Brandon Owens today. Also happy birthday as well goes over to none other than Sister Alyssa Latham today. Sister Alyssa Latham. And also Brother Terry Williams today. And Brother Calvin Griffin, Brother Evan Odom as well. And if today is your birthday, happy birthday to you. If today is your wedding anniversary, happy wedding anniversary to you too. From all of us here Praise 93. All right, here's Karen Clark Shear.

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Jesus, I never forget what you've done for me. Praise 93.790 WTSK. The truth, it is the afternoon praise party where a Holy Ghost party does not stop. And hope you're having a great one. We're going to continue to track these storms that are going to be hitting our area. 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You can see some flash flooding, tornadoes, and severe weather in the place. Want to remind you that the Beulah Baptist Church will be having their annual yard sale June 6th, 6 a.m. to 12 o'clock noon on 25th Street. 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And then also to the Kindness Kitchen, a food ministry of the St. Paul AME Church, will have their food distribution tomorrow, May 7th, from 3 to 5:30 p.m. You can text your appointment. 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Of course, Pastor Kendra Walker Jacobs is the host pastor. It's Tim Bowman Jr.

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1: Thank you, God, for giving us our identity in you. 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And we don't have to work for your approval. You've called us by name.

chose me. Yes, you did. Praise 93.790 WTSK, The Truth. Renee Spearman and Kim Burrell. And I'm Minister Chris King hanging out with you today. And it is a Word Wednesday today. I want you to know that God is with you. You don't have to worry about mess. You're too blessed to be entertaining mess in your life. Stay in alignment. Stay in core on course. Stay focused on God today. You don't have to prove anything to anybody. Just stay in alignment with God, and he will do what he said he will do for you. Yes, he will do it. You have to believe it. You have to receive it. And sometimes we just have to be quiet. We talk too much. You just have to be quiet sometimes. Silence is not weakness. A lot of times it's clarity. Clarity. Getting the clarity that we need. We know it's been a tough day, a tough week for some of us. But God is going to get you through it. He's going to do it for you. And I'm telling you, other people didn't make it, but you're still left standing today. And you can count on God, too. Here's the group. It's Word Wednesday.

It's been good to me. And the downs have been few.

I changed the world. If anyone should ever write

0: Ah, yes, Jesus is the best thing that ever happened to me and you. Praise. 93.790 WTSK, the truth, the late, great Reverend James Cleveland. I'm Minister Chris King. We're under a tornado watch for West Alabama. For more details on the weather, go to praise93.3.com and see about that. All right. And glad to have you as well. While you're on the app, go on to Win Stuff so you can win one of those gift cards for $500 for the summertime. Remember, Dorcas Day will be at the Christian Community Church May 30th on a Saturday. Starts from 8 until 12 o'clock noon. They're going to give a free giveaway, free clothes and furniture, household electronics and appliances, and so much more. So make sure you're there. Dr. Clarence Sutton Jr. is the host pastor. And the Dry Creek Baptist Church in Foster's will have their women's tea this Saturday, May 9th at 11 a.m. Sister Mary Hawkins will be the host, and the past Sister Barbara Smith of Pilgrim Rest Baptist Church will be the guest evangelist. Refreshments will be served. My good friend Pastor Walter Hawkins Jr. is the host pastor. Got more word on the way.
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2: Here's your Tuscaloosa and West Alabama forecast. A tornado watch till 11 p.m. this evening. This means conditions are favorable for thunderstorms that could be severe that might contain isolated tornadoes. In addition, the dual threat of some heavy rain is there as well. A flood watch through Thursday morning. Showers and thunderstorms at times through the evening. Some of these will likely be severe with damaging winds, some hail, and maybe an isolated tornado. Heavy rain's a definite with some of these. Eventual low tonight, 61. Areas of rain and thunder, especially Thursday morning. Highs in the mid-70s. My meteorologist, Mark.

0: at the weather.
1: Showers and thunderstorms are likely this afternoon and tonight. Storms could be severe and the rain heavy at times. The high today, 81. The low tonight, 61. Tomorrow, any lingering showers ending early, becoming partly sunny. The high, 73. I'm James Spann with the Alabama Weather Network on 790 WTSK and Praise 93.3. It's 77 degrees in Tuscaloosa.
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The truth, it is the afternoon praise party. Darwin Hobbs, be glorified, be glorified. I'm Minister Chris King, and it is the afternoon praise party. It's a Word Wednesday today. You need a breakthrough. God has heard your prayer, and every breakthrough and blessing you need this week, God has already done it, and he's going to do it. You got to believe it today. You got to receive it, and he is going to take care of you. You have nothing to worry about today. And then I say, you have nothing to worry about today. Mm-hmm. Yes, yes, yes. And I also want to keep you know that God has already approved you. The devil tried to deny you, but a delay is not a deny today. Even when you know you have things to improve on, you should not feel unworthy because God has already approved you. He's already taken care of you today. It's already done. God is going to accelerate it. He's going to speed it up today. He's going to accelerate your healing. He's going to accelerate, hallelujah, your dreams and everything you need. God's going to speed it up today. All right, here's Ty Trevitt.

0: Praise 93.7 WTSK. The truth, it is the afternoon praise for the Alabama State Mass Choir. And I'm Minister Chris King, and we're tracking the weather. For the latest on the weather, go to praise933.com or on the app, okay? The Mother's Day celebration, Quartet Edition, will be this Sunday, Mother's Day, May 10th at 10 a.m. Join them as they celebrate mothers. Pastor Demetrius Smith is the host pastor down in Duncanville, so come out and join them for that. And remember, too, the Bridging the Gap Revival is coming up at the Liberty Baptist Church, 6:30 p.m. nightly, May 19th through the 21st. 6:30 p.m. nightly. Special guests include Bishop David Evans of Greater Faith Church, Minister Kadarius Jones of New Life Baptist Church, and Pastor Demetrius Smith of Mount Carmel Community Church. Everyone is invited. My good friend Pastor William McDowell is the senior pastor. All right, I got more on the way for you on this Wednesday.
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2: Here's your Tuscaloosa and West Alabama forecast. A tornado watch till 11 p.m. this evening. This means conditions are favorable for thunderstorms that could be severe that might contain isolated tornadoes. In addition, the dual threat of some heavy rain is there as well. A flood watch through Thursday morning. Showers and thunderstorms at times through the evening. Some of these will likely be severe with damaging winds, some hail, and maybe an isolated tornado. Heavy rain's a definite with some of these. Eventual low tonight, 61. Areas of rain and thunder, especially Thursday morning. Highs in the mid-70s. My meteorologist marked to...
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1: A 71-year-old pedestrian was critically hurt when he was struck by a vehicle in a West Tuscaloosa intersection last night. City leaders visited the Tuscaloosa National Airport this morning to break ground on a mostly federally funded $22 million project to extend the runway there. And regional schools dismissed early today as severe storms approach. Heavy rain, strong winds, and a small chance of tornadoes are expected across our coverage area this afternoon. For the details on these stories and more free coverage of local news, get connected at TuscaloosaThread.com.
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He's gonna turn it. 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Praise 93.790 WTSK, that you passed to Mike Jr., Minister Chris Kane with you inside the afternoon praise party. And getting close to 4 o'clock, I got your scripture today coming. Remember, the Palestine Baptist Church will wrap up revival. They have it tonight and tomorrow night at 6:30 p.m. in Sawyerville. Dr. Delaney Weaver of St. Paul Baptist Church is the guest, the evangelist, Pastor Alfonso Bowen, and Minister LaCourtney Crispin of the musical guest, Pastor Richard Bennett, is the host pastor. All right, let's go up higher. Here's Anthony Brown.

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Grace, 93.790 WTSK, the True Jan Hancock, and You Just Believe. Well, Minister Chris King, let's pray right now. We're going to pray for our sick and shut in and bereaved families, those behind prison bars, everyone in the nursing homes, mental institutions, Bryce VA Hospital, DCH Tuscaloosa, DCH Northport, everyone at the county jail, Taylor Hart, and our local city, county, and private schools, University of Alabama, Shelton State, Stillman College, and everyone at UWA. We're praying for our local businesses, churches, and organizations. We're praying for our children. We're praying for those overseas. And we're praying for our government, praying for this everyone dealing with this severe weather. And we're praying for the redistricting and just everything that's going on in our nation. And we're praying for you, too, today. Inside the afternoon praise part. It's Word Wednesday. Got some word on the way. Your scripture today is coming too. Keep an eye on the weather. You can track it on our website and on the app. The pastoral anniversary for Pastor Dennis Moore will be going on this Saturday. We'll meet fellowship breakfast at 9 a.m. Pastor Clarence Sutton Jr. of Christian Community Church will be the guest evangelist. And the musical will be May 21st at 6 o'clock. Pastor Calvin Johnson will be the MC. And the pastoral anniversary is Sunday, May 24th at 2 o'clock with Pastor Frank Kennedy Jr. of Mount Pilgrim Baptist Church. Here's Lee Williams by request. Jesus is alive and well.

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1: Praise 93.790 WTSK. The truth, he kept you, he kept me too. You're inside the afternoon praise party. Minister Chris King hanging out with you today and excited to be with you. And I want you to have faith in God today. On this Word Wednesday, although you have faith in God, you also need your ability to make decisions in your life. Sometimes we just want to have faith, but we gotta buckle down and make decisions in our life, and God will back us up most times if they're in accordance to His will and to His Word. And if God promised it today to you, no person can stop it. I said, if God promised it, no person can stop it. No one can prevent what God has truly promised to you in your life today. And God has given you the pen today in your life. Now you need to write what your next is. God has given you the authority to do some great things, and I want you to step out on faith and do it. All right, here is DJ Allen. He'll be at Bama Blast this Sunday. Jesus, my rock.

0: It's Tuscaloosa's own India Jones. Before that, DJ Allen on Praise 93.7 WTSK. The Truth and Minister Chris King. We're watching the weather, and we got it. We're under tornado watch and severe weather. And make sure you stay weather aware and weather alert right here on Praise 93.3. The Beulah Baptist Church for the Mother's Day breakfast Saturday, May 9th at 10 a.m. And come out and join them. On 25th Street, Pastor David E. Gay Jr. is the host pastor. And also, they're going to have that Vacation Bible School June 1st to the 5th, 5:30 to 7:15 p.m. nightly. And all ages are welcome. Come out and join them for Bible lessons, crafts, and arts, and snacks, and so much more. Come out and join them on 25th Street at Beulah Baptist Church for Vacation Bible School. Pastor David Gay Jr. is the host pastor. You got things, something coming up for Mother's Day, Vacation Bible Schools, graduations, Memorial Day. I need to know about it. Let me know at Praise 93. 33.com or 142 Skyler Boulevard in Tuscaloosa. All right, we got more on the way. I got some more word on the way this Wednesday. I know you need a word. I do too.
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2: Here's your Tuscaloosa and West Alabama forecast. A tornado watch till 11 p.m. this evening. This means conditions are favorable for thunderstorms that could be severe that might contain isolated tornadoes. In addition, the dual threat of some heavy rain is there as well. A flood watch through Thursday morning, showers and thunderstorms at times through the evening. Some of these will likely be severe with damaging winds, some hail, and maybe an isolated tornado. Heavy rain's a definite with some of these. Eventual low tonight, 61. Areas of rain and thunder, especially Thursday morning, highs in the mid-70s. My meteorologist marked.
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10: Showers and thunderstorms are likely this afternoon and tonight. Storms could be severe and the rain heavy at times. The high today, 81. The low tonight, 61. Tomorrow, any lingering showers ending early, becoming partly sunny. The high, 73. I'm James Spann with the Alabama Weather Network on 790 WTSK and Praise 93.3. It's 73 degrees in Tuscaloosa.
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12: from the Townsend Nissan Traffic Center. Moving about, not doing too shabby, but we do have a little slow go here and there, as we typically do. University Boulevard in both directions between 12th and 26th. You will find yourself riding those brakes pretty frequently. Skyland Boulevard, no problem to report here between McFarland and 69. You're moving at posted speed. And Lurleen Wallace also not doing too badly right now in between Rice-Mine Road, 5th Street, and McFarland. With your Tuscaloosa traffic now, Tammy Thomas.
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Hey, it's 93.790 WTSK, the true J Maul. Some Minister Chris King. It is the afternoon praise party. We're a Holy Ghost party. It never ever stops. And I'm telling you, the prayers of the righteous availeth much today. And I'm telling you today, God is going to do it. You're going to become better. And I want you to know that God's going to do it. And he's going to help you through it today. And he's going to show you great and mighty things. And without rain in our lives, nothing grows. We got to learn to embrace the storms that are in our life today. We got to learn to embrace those storms. And I want you to know you're not listening to me by accident today. God's got a blessing on the way for you. Yes, he does. All right. Here is Kenny Lewis.

This song was in church, like a testimony service, at a happy time. But we actually sang this song at her mother's funeral. My grandma, the big mama, she's in heaven. But the only way we could go through that grief was to think about the morning when we rise. This is my oldest sister. That's one of the first songs I heard her sing. They call it a congregational song. And this happened in testimony service. Usually somebody would testify and then they'd start singing this song. She was about 10 years old maybe when she sang it. She's somewhere around 67 now. No, I'm kidding. She's the first one baptized in the Holy Ghost in our family. Why don't you take a little bit of it, baby, sing it in the morning.

0: Jesus. 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Yeah, I know that I'm. Hey, hey, hey, hey, yeah. Come on, we're the original Holy Rollers now. This would go on. This went on for 3 days at Azusa Street. They never stopped shouting. Blacks and whites and reds and yellows and brown. Don't care who came in there, they felt something. Come on, give the Lord a wave off it. Turn to somebody and say, I know I've been changed. Say, the Lord has made a big difference in my life. Say, I'm a changed person. Scripture says, if any man be in Christ Jesus, he is a new creation. How many of you used to dance in the world before you got saved? Somebody said to me one time, I don't want to be a Christian because I've got to stop dancing. We just said, we haven't stopped dancing. We just what? Change partners. Ha! I got a new partner and I'm changed.
1: 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Praise 93-790 WTSK. The truth. I'm changed today. 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WTSK, the true Tuscaloosa's inspiration station today. And excited to have you with us. And I want you to know that it won't work out the way they planned it to work out. But God's going to do something. He has something. And I'm telling you, God's going to do what he said he's going to do. And I'm telling you today, faith is trusting in God, confidence in him, the willingness to rely on him. And I'm telling you, God comes, faith comes by what actively listening and hearing. By the preaching of Christ Jesus and his word today. God wants to do something you never did before, and you have to have faith. Faith is persistent, it's stubborn, it stares back at the trouble, the chaos, the mess, and it declares with confidence that God's going to work it all out for my good today. Yes, he is. He's going to do it for you. All right.
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3: Here's your Tuscaloosa and West Alabama forecast. A tornado watch till 11 p.m. this evening. This means conditions are favorable for thunderstorms that could be severe that might contain isolated tornadoes. In addition, the dual threat of some heavy rain is there as well. A flood watch through Thursday morning, showers and thunderstorms at times through the evening. Some of these will likely be severe with damaging winds, some hail, and maybe an isolated tornado. Heavy rain's a definite with some of these. Eventual low tonight, 61. Areas of rain and thunder, especially Thursday morning, highs in the mid-70s. My meteorologist Mark Thibodeau at the Weather Channel.
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9: Tuscaloosa traffic now from the Townsend Nissan Traffic Center. We're moving with a purpose on the Tuscaloosa freeways and side streets. It is still fairly quiet for the most part. Skyland Boulevard is pretty much moving as it typically does between McFarland and 69. And then as you move on Merlin Wallace, continuing here and between 15th and McFarland, you're all okey-doke. 2059 wide open as it always is. From Skyland Boulevard to Joe Malisham, looking good. From the Tuscaloosa Traffic Center, Tammy Thomas.
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11: A 71-year-old pedestrian was critically hurt when he was struck by a vehicle in a West Tuscaloosa intersection last night. City leaders visited the Tuscaloosa National Airport this morning to break ground on a mostly federally funded $22 million project to extend the runway there. And regional schools dismissed early today as severe storms approach. Heavy rain, strong winds, and a small chance of tornadoes are expected across our coverage area this afternoon. For the details on these stories and more free coverage of local news, get connected at TuscaloosaThread.com.
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Oh, yes, praise. 93.7 WTSK, the truth. It is the afternoon praise party. It's Tavola Man. It's the last hour of the afternoon praise. We're seeing heavy rain in the area. Severe storms are going to be with us until about 6 or so in the morning. We're under a tornado watch, and you can track the weather on the app. Hope you had a blessed day at work, home, and school, and excited to be with you. The Beulah Baptist Church will have their Mother's Day breakfast this Saturday, May 9th at 10 a.m. Inviting all mothers, Beulah Baptist Church, local 25th Street. Pastor David Gay Jr. is the host pastor. I also want to let you know some of the churches have council services and Bible study tonight due to the weather, so make sure that you are paying attention to that as well, okay? So you may not have church tonight. And also, too, want to remind you as well that you need to be a part of the homecoming celebration for the Miracle Valley Holy Ghost Temple, May 24th on a Sunday at 4 p.m. Minister Samuel Crawford of Impact Nation Fellowship Church will be the guest evangelist, Apostle Samuel Richardson, and Pastor Napoleon Jackson, and other senior pastors. Your scripture today is coming. Here's Lucinda Moore by request. Going out to my good friends, to Betty Childs, yeah, down home, Pastor Regina Peoples, who listen.

Oh, yes, when you call his name is Jesus today. Like praise. 93.790 WTSK, the Jew, Tuscaloosa's own Blessed by Four. Bama Blast! Yeah, Bama Blast will be here this Sunday. Yes, Mother's Day, May 10th. It's at 4 o'clock. Doors open at 3 o'clock at Cornerstone Full Gospel Baptist Church. Special guests include Lisa Nosworth and the Brown Singers. They're going to have George Dean and the Gospel Four, Men of Praise, DJ and Righteous. They're going to have the Anointed Brown Sisters, Da Vinci Souls, Prodigy, Daryl Pedersen, Take Two, the Johnson Brothers. And it's going to be a good time. Go ahead and get your tickets. They're going to be at the door only, $30. VIP is already sold out. All right, all right. Hey, and then also, too, Bama Blast Revival starts tonight at 7 o'clock down in Duncanville with Pastor John Terrius Tate of Mount Moriah Worship Center of Los Angeles, California. Pastor Demetrius Smith is host pastor, so come out and join them tonight and through Friday night. All right, your scripture of the day is next.

0: Nothing else. Praise 93.790 WTSK. The truth, it is the afternoon praise party. JJ Harrison there and you for praise. Check out the app and hit the latest on news, weather, and sports. And you can also see what's going on with the severe weather as well. You can see what's going on with that. For more details, go to praise933.com. It's now time for our scripture of the day on this Word Wednesday. Our scripture of the day comes from Matthew 15 and 28. Matthew 15, 28 says, "Then Jesus said to her, 'Woman, you have great faith. Your request is granted.'" Then Jesus said to her, "Woman, you have great faith. Your request is granted." The book of Matthew 15, 28 is our scripture of the day, this Word Wednesday. Matthew 15, 21 through 28 records an example. A woman's condition drove a woman to seek him. "Lord, Son of David, have mercy on me. My daughter is demon-possessed and suffering terribly." Her great faith in Jesus contrasted with the faithlessness of the Jewish leadership whose hearts were far from God. While Christ recognized the outward pedigree of those belonging to Abraham, his commendation was for a Gentile woman who possessed the faith of Abraham. What compels you to look to Jesus today? A personal, family, or community need? Whatever prompts you to go to Jesus, go. Even if you feel that you're limping, go to him, because it's not the size of your faith that matters. What matters is the object of your faith, Jesus and Jesus alone. The book of Matthew 15, 28, our scripture today. Go check it out.
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21: 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One time for re-election to the Alabama House of Representatives, and one time for the State Democratic Executive Committee. 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
3: Tuscaloosa traffic now from the Townsend Nissan Traffic Center. We are moving a little slower now that your rush to work is really starting to kick it up a notch. If you're traveling on 15th Street, you're on and off those brakes between 26th and Lurline Wallace. Actually, that's not that bad. And 2059 is still very wide open, looking good here in between University and McFarland and even beyond that. And we're moving with a purpose on Skyland from McFarland to 69. With your Tuscaloosa traffic now, Tammy Thomas.
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1: Tuscaloosa traffic now from the Townsend Nissan Traffic Center. We're moving right along. If you're traveling on 69 Lurline Wallace, not too much of a problem at all here at McFarland. This intersection is pretty much traveling at posted speed. 43 is wide open, both north and southbound lanes between McFarland and Flatwoods Road. And you move nicely on 2059. It is wide open even during your rush to home or your prime time. And from Skyland Boulevard to Joe Malisham, you are A-OK with your Tuscaloosa traffic now. Tammy Thomas.
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23: A 71-year-old pedestrian was critically hurt when he was struck by a vehicle in a West Tuscaloosa intersection last night. 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And regional schools dismissed early today as severe storms approach. Heavy rain, strong winds, and a small chance of tornadoes are expected across our coverage area this afternoon. For the details on these stories and more free coverage of local news, get connected at TuscaloosaThread.com.
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Oh, yes, Be Real Bad Praise. 93.790 WTSK, the truth in the room. James Fortune, I'm Minister Chris King. Got to get out of here. Thank you so much for your chat, your calls, your prayers, and your support. And thank you for just listening. Hopefully something I said or played has blessed you. Join me back here Friday. Yeah, I'll see you Friday. I'm off tomorrow. Yeah, my birthday tomorrow. So I'll be out of here. Join me tomorrow. Join me Friday at 2 o'clock, and we'll do it all over in Jesus' name. Remember, Satan is defeated. His darkness is dispelled, and Jesus Christ is Lord. Unto the glory of the Father, and until me and you meet again, let there be peace. Maximize your moment, seize your opportunity, and remember, whatever you do for Christ, that's the only thing that's going to last. Remember, don't settle. Take your life to the next level. Darlene McCoy is up next, 6 until 10 with the Nightly Spirit. I'll see you back here tomorrow at, on Friday. I always say tomorrow, Friday at 2 o'clock. Keep it right here on Praise 93 at 790 WTSK, the truth, and Praise93.com and the Praise93 app. You have a wonderful Wednesday night. Stay well. Weather aware and weather alert.

It's the Nightly Spirit, your girl Darlene family. We're going to have some talk tonight, all right? To apologize or not to apologize? That's the question, right? Because conflicts happen. Feelings get hurt. People say things, you know. But who apologizes first? We're going to talk about it in the chat room after Darryl Walls and PJ Morton and brand new Dietrich Haddon. Coming up on the Nightly Spirit.

That's brand new from Dietrich Haddon High City Collective Stout. It's called the King of Glory. Now, y'all know how it is. We have to have this conversation because it really is a conversation about maturity and ego. It's when there is a misunderstanding, there's miscommunication. It can get really complicated really fast. Apologizing, of course, when we were kids, everybody knew you have to apologize. But I just want to be honest. We all know how to say it. We can do it. But something has happened to us. It's harder and harder to admit that you are the one that either made the mistake, did the wrong, or misinterpreted the entire altercation. And then we're sitting here ruminating over it over and over again. I'm gonna apologize when they apologize. Okay. All right. So you have a lot of people that will say, I'm gonna be the bigger person, even though I did no wrong. I'm gonna speak up first. Okay, well, does that always work? That's my question tonight. Does maturity mean apologizing first, even when you weren't the only one wrong? Or is that lowering yourself to apologize or not to apologize? That's the question tonight. 1-877-345-7747. It's a lot going on. We got to have this talk. And let's just do it. 1-877-345-7747. To apologize or not to apologize. I got Todd Galbraith and Mariah Carey coming up on the Nightly Spirit.

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17: 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Tuscaloosa traffic now from the Townsend Nissan Traffic Center. Watch for a slight delay on Highway 69 from Skyland Boulevard to Old Greensboro Road. It's a 6-minute drive. East on McFarland from Coker to Jack Warner Parkway, it's a 13-minute drive. Watch for construction work in both directions of Highway 82 between Boswell Road and Shelley Hughes Road, and construction on Skyland Boulevard at JVC Road. With your Tuscaloosa traffic now, I'm Lisa Bakken. You've been
18: so good. 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

0: 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Jesus, I do. That's Mariah Carey on the Nightly Spirit, and we're just having that conversation to apologize or not to apologize. You know, apologies don't erase accountability. You know, actually, it begins accountability, but pride can be in the way a lot of times. So to apologize or not to apologize, how do you feel about this? Tell me your name and where you're calling from.
1: Hey, my name is Yanni. I am from PG County, Maryland, Bowie, Maryland, to be exact. And so when it comes to apologizing, I think that regardless of whether or not you're absolutely wrong or, you know, whatever the situation is, I think it's important to still apologize just because that's what God wants us to do. He wants us to be more like him. And I've apologized in certain situations where I haven't necessarily gotten the apology back. And I have had to learn to be okay with that because regardless, I'm just trying to be more like Christ. And yes, it does not feel always good at

0: the time, but that's what we're supposed to do. So.
1: All right. I appreciate you calling in. Listen, the question is, what is the apology really saying? You know, sometimes it says, I acknowledge my part in the situation. Or it can also say, I can see the way you've been hurt. Or it could say, I value this relationship. It doesn't really say I'm taking the blame. It just could say, I value this relationship. So to apologize or not to apologize is the question. Is this a matter of maturity or ego? I say both, but what do you say? 1-877-345-7747. Again, 1-877-345-7747. Donald Lawrence and the Tri-City Singers and Kenny Lewis in One Voice on the way.
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0: God did it. That is Kenny Lewis in one voice on the Nightly Spirit. So family, we in here. We're having this conversation about accountability, apologies, ego, maturity, pride, all of that good stuff. To apologize or not to apologize. How do you feel about it, fam? What's your name? Where are you calling from?
1: Oh, yes. My name is Sonia Palmer, and I'm calling from Detroit.
0: All right. What do you say to this?
1: And as a believer, the Bible says if you have an ought with your brother or your sister, you need to go to them and resolve the issue. So therefore, that settles it all. Apologies is needed to help us continue to grow forward in God, and God can continue to bless.
0: That's good stuff. I appreciate you calling in. Thank you. You know what, family? Timing matters, okay? Apologizing too fast can feel forced and fake, can it? It could just feel like, you just feel like you had to do that. But then waiting too long can cause damage. So timing matters. Discernment matters. What do you say, family? We're talking about mending a relationship. To apologize or not to apologize? That's the question. 1-877-345-7747. In 5 minutes, Corinne Hawthorne kicks off the next hour of the Nightly Spirit.

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21: Traffic Center. On Highway 69 from Old Greensboro Road to Skyland Boulevard, it's a 6-minute drive. West on McFarland from Jack Warner Parkway to Coker, it's a 12-minute drive. Got some road improvement work on University Boulevard between Arcadia Drive and Crescent Ridge Road. Also, construction work west on Highway 82 between Duncanville Middle School Road and Dafferin Road. With your Tuscaloosa Traffic Now, I'm Lisa Bakke.
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